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I've got a love song show for you this time. Lots of great love music. I'm going to play all the tracks back to back and let you enjoy the music. 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
1: Hey, it's Matt Craig, and we're doing New York's Best Rock. Today I call this show Playing the Bills. You'll get it. To celebrate Billy Joel's Turnstiles 50th anniversary, we're going to start the set with Say Goodbye to Hollywood, followed by Bill Withers' Lovely Day, Billy Paul, Me and Mrs. Jones, and Billy Swan, I Can Help. 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
1: So this is set number two. It's all about playing the Bills. And we're kind of celebrating Billy Joel. From Cold Spring Harbor, his first album in 1971. This is Falling of the Rain. Followed by Billy Burnett, Billy Vera and the Beaters, and Billy Idol. It's Matt Craig.
2: 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He painted

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1: It's Matt Craig, and if you haven't noticed, we're playing the Bills. All the songs are by artists whose name is Bill. And we're featuring Billy Joel from his 1973 album, Piano Man. We have Ballad of Billy the Kid, then Billy Squire, My Kind of Lover, Billy Preston, Will It Go Round in Circles, and Bill Medley and Jennifer Warren's I've Had the Time of My Life. You remember that one? This is one of my favorite songs. It's New York's Best Rock.

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1: New York's Best Rock today is celebrating Billy Joel, and we're playing the bills. It's kind of a takeoff on paying the bill. You get it? Okay. So, Billy Joel, Street Life Serenade, 1974. Bill Haley and his Comets, See You Later, Alligator. And Billy Williams, Got a Date with an Angel. You're listening to New York's Best Rock. Hope you're enjoying the show.

And here's our final Billy. It's Billy Ocean, Caribbean Queen, New York's best rock.

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0: It was another belter from the 80s. And here's another one. It's Bross.
1: Is somebody cooking sausages? Because I can smell some right bangers.

0: certainly have had some belters this week. Men at Work, The Jam, Howard Jones, Bross. What else have we had? Kenny Loggins, Bucks Fizz, Lisa Stansfield, Standby, Bananarama, right after this.
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0: Not heard that one in a long time either. Stray Cats. The 80s party with me, Mick Hall. Let's press the green button now.
1: It's time to turn it up with Mick.

So it happens every week. Time has beaten us. We only have time for two more tracks, and one of them is this: China in Your Hand.

0: That's it. It's a wrap. It's done. Another show done and dusted. Until next week, I'm going to leave you with this. Boy meets girl waiting for a star to fall. Laters.
1: This has been a Mick Hall official production, and thanks for listening.

Greetings and welcome to New Music Aotearoa. I'm your host, John Watson, and over the next hour, I'll be bringing you the latest and greatest New Zealand music that's just been released thanks to New Zealand On Air. It's great to have your company. Listen out also for our jukebox flashback when I play a golden oldie New Zealand classic. So without further ado, let's get this show started. Thanks for joining me.

The amazing Dani Josie, a new song for her called All of Me. Welcome along. My name is John Watson, and you're listening to A Show with a Difference. It's called New Music Aotearoa, and it's a show where I play a whole heap, well, at least an hour's worth, of brand new New Zealand music by New Zealand music artists. And a lot of the songs you're going to hear today, you'll hear only once, mainly because during an average month, I get something around, I'd say, 300 music submissions from various parts of New Zealand. I'm unable to play them all. In fact, I only manage to squeeze in about 16 each week, and that's not a lot. But I did think that I'd introduce you to Diamond Lungi. This one's called Side of the Bed.

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1: Hi, this is Joy Adams from New Zealand. Well, here it is, my brand new comedy song, Girl, You're Getting.

And you might have guessed that the song itself was called Girl, You're Getting Old. My good friend Joy Adams there, a very well-known and esteemed country music artist from right here in Aotearoa, New Zealand. You're listening to New Music Aotearoa, a show where I play a whole heap of brand new New Zealand music by New Zealand music artists. This song is no exception. This is the Black Seeds. It's called 8-Bit.

the latest track from the Black Seeds, simply called 8-Bit. You're listening to New Music Aotearoa. I'm your host, John Watson, and yes, you've got me for the hour. Coming up, a new track. This is from Prinz and Juju Lips. It's called Subliminal.

Prinz featuring Juju Lips, a song called Subliminal. Some good tracks coming out of good old Kiwi land this week. And goodness me, for the month of June, I think I had around 200 submissions from New Zealand on air alone. But this one is from last month. It's Te Omaka Perkins and Baba Suljar called Clear My Mind.

The song is called Clear My Mind. Te Omeka Perkins and Baba Sulja. Clear My Mind. You're listening to new music, Aotearoa. After emerging in 2022, Wairarapa-based, Wellington-based, Samoan artist Mozi has returned this New Zealand Music Month to stake her claim in Aotearoa's R&B music scene with a vibey new tune. This one's called Here We Go Again. This is Mozi.

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1: If I ain't really sure, then the door getting shut. Since I come

Classic J, a song called September. You're listening to New Music Aotearoa, and I am your host, John Watson. And we've had some pretty sad news here in Aotearoa, New Zealand, just last week. 50% of the, I suppose, comedy pop duo, the Top Twins, passed away. Linda Top, who was now the remaining 50% of the Top Twins, actually used the New Zealand Music Awards to make quite a scathing commentary about the lack of funding for the arts in New Zealand. And we pay tribute this week to Jules Top, who sadly passed away from cancer just last week. And what I'm going to play for you is their signature tune. It's called Untouchable Girls. And there was a movie made, actually, of the same name, Untouchable Girls, back in 2009, directed by Leanne Pooley. And if you get a chance to have a look at that documentary, it's well worth it. The movie made over $1 million in its first 4 weeks of release. So I'll just put another couple of dollars in one coin into the jukebox. And this is Untouchable Girls by The Top

A great new song, a bit of an epic really, Kirsten Morell and a song called Prince of Kings. And before that, we heard from Janine with her new single called Reset. You're listening to New Music Aotearoa. And now here's a bit of an appeal. If you're a New Zealand music artist and you happen to be listening to the show right now, I am keen to listen to your music with a view to airing it on this show. So if that's you, please do get in touch. Simply go to my website, which is newmusicaotearoa.info. That's info on the end, okay? newmusicaotearoa.info. Coming up, this is a track from Aro. It's called Tow. That's T-A-W.

They go by the name of Arol, and the name of that song was Tau. So it's T-A-U, not T-A-W, like I said at the start of the track. You know, John, you're a bit of an idiot. Never mind. Moving on. Sometimes we do make mistakes, and that's a real beauty. So my apologies to Arol for misspelling, I suppose, the name of your track. It does happen, folks. It happens quite often. You'd be very surprised. This is the new track from Caitlin. This one's called You're Only Good to Calm Me Down. I think I can identify with that.

the best new tracks, great New Zealand artists. This is New Music Aotearoa with your host, John Watson.

Well, that livened things up a little bit here in the studio. That was No Pilot, a song called The Middle. You're listening to New Music Aotearoa. I'm John Watson, keeping you company just for this hour. This is Delaney Davidson. This one's called Baby Heavyweight.

Delaney Davidson, his new song called Baby Heavyweight. Well, that's it from me. I'm about to give up my studio chair for my colleague right here on your favourite radio station. I have been your host, John Watson, and over the last hour you've been listening to a show with a difference called New Music Aotearoa. It's been a show where I've been playing the very latest New Zealand music by New Zealand music artists. Now, my thanks do go out to New Zealand On Air, Knickknack Media, Radio Dash, Indie Music Consultants, DRM, and all of the independent Kiwi music promoters and artists who send me in some great tracks to feature on the show. And if you'd like to submit tracks through to me for Airplay Audition, please do get in touch. I also love hearing from listeners too. 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New Music Aotearoa is produced in the studio of Radio Te Aroha in Te Aroha, New Zealand. In next week's show, boy, have we got a great lineup for you. Kat Outwin, Eleanor, Crystal, Amanita, to name just a few. So, there we go. Until next week, take care of yourselves and look out for each other. Taking us out this week, it's Gareth Thomas. His new song, it's called Let It. Catch you next week, folks.

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0: 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Are you ready? I said, are you ready? Ladies and gentlemen. Sip, sip, hooray! It's Kay Cook-Abbott. 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
3: Hello, hello, hello! And thank you for joining me, Kay Cook-Abbott. Here on the Orange Blossom Special, where we have just embarked on this week's journey. Yes, we pulled out of the station while you guys were listening to our intro track, which this week came from Blake Shelton and featured Hardy. The track was called Fire Up the Night and comes from an album called Body Language Deluxe. And it was a really good way of introducing the fact that this week you have a themed show. Oh yes, I've been saying for ages I was going to do it, so I did. We have a show where every single track is from one artist and features another. Let me tell you, I had to sit down and whittle some of these out, and I think I may in some places have put a particular artist in twice because they may have been either the feature artist on somebody else's track or they've done a track that featured different people. And there is one name I can think of, and when we come to him, I'll let you know who I'm talking about. I'll tell you what, while this train gets well and truly on its journey, let's get some music playing. We're going to hear right now from Brad Paisley featuring Alabama. This is a track called Old Alabama. It comes from an album called The Sound of Nashville. When we've heard from Brad Paisley and Alabama, we're going to hear from Chase Bryant, Randy Houser, and Joey Landruth. And we're going to hear Shell and Back. Let's go and take a listen.

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1: This is where we listen to a song that has been covered by a country music artist. The song may be an old country song or a pop song that has been covered country style.

0: Howdy, folks. This is Olivia Harms. You're on a musical upbeat country journey with my friend Kay Cook Abbott on the Orange Blossom Special.
1: Kay Cook Abbott.
2: And there you go, folks. You see, even our take cover track, we managed to do one. Oh, yes. We had the track Pick Up Man, which, of course, is a Joe Diffie track. But this particular version was done by Hicks Tape, and it featured Joe Diffie and Post Malone. Absolutely fantastic track. I loved it. I love it. I love it. We also heard from Roger Krieger, featuring John Evans. The track was called Mother's a Redneck 2, and it comes from an album called I Got the Guns. Both great, great tracks. Coming up now, we've got an artist. I've got to tell you, my granddaughter is mad on this guy. Kane Brown. I like his music too, I have to say. This particular track features Lauren Elena. We're going to hear What Ifs. We're then going to hear from Brooks and Dunn featuring John Pardy. And the track we're going to hear is My Next Broken Heart, and it comes from the Reboot album. Let's go and have a listen, shall we?

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0: They done let country come to town, y'all. 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
2: We just had a great track there from Tyler Farr, featuring Colt Ford. That was Chicks, Trucks and Beer, comes from the Redneck Crazy album. And prior to that, we had Cindy Cashdollar, featuring Albert Lee. Did I tell you I met Albert Lee 2 years ago? Yeah, we actually, you know, it's coming up for 2 years, it is, when we were at the London Palladium. And I suddenly realised I was standing right next to him as he was sitting in the stalls watching the rehearsals. So, you know, you can't just be standing there. And I kept looking at my dad going and sort of eyeing him, saying, quick, look who it is, look who it is. And I just went up to him in the end I bent down and started shaking his hand and thanking him for his wonderful music. And he must have thought, who the hell is this woman? But no, do you know what? I don't care, because I feel well chuffed to say that I got to meet Albert Lee. And he thanked me for coming, so that was great. The track we heard there was called Foggy Mountain Rock, comes from an album called Waltz for Abilene, which I do believe is the Cindy Cashdollar album. Great album. She's got a couple of fantastic albums out. We're going to hear now from Charlie Walsham and Lainey Wilson, and we're going to hear a track called Handful of Dust. We're then going to hear from Chris Jansen featuring Rhett Atkins, and we're going to hear Halfway to Crazy. Enjoy, folks.

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2: Now, I've just realised that I've done my Honky Tonk Electricity, but I didn't have any featured artists to go in there. So they come up straight off as they would normally. We started off with Terry Clark with her Honky Tonk song, and then we heard from Sammy Kershaw with Honky Tonk Boots. And I'm not going to hover around them because of the fact that I didn't put in featured artists. Artists featuring another artist, let's get it right. The next one, I'll tell you what, it features a lot of them. It's a Darius Rucker track, so you know what it's going to be. This features Jason Aldean, Luke Bryan and Charles Kelly. And of course, it's Straight to Hell. When we've heard from them, we're going to hear from the fabulous Teddy Swims and Thomas Rhett. Thomas Rhett, of course, of late, is very much an artist who is doing a lot of work with other artists. And, we might have some more of Thomas Rhett coming up later on, because right now, he's the guy that's doing it all. The track we're going to hear is Broke. So let's go and have a listen.

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1: All aboard. Hello, folks. This is Dennis Ledbetter, and you're listening to Kay Cook Abbott and the Orange Blossom Special. 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We.

0: Soundtrack of the Orange Blossom Special with Kay Cook Abbott.
1: Now, we already played Charlie Walsham for you earlier on with Lainey Wilson, but we just had another Charlie Walsham track. This time, it featured Kit Moore. The track was called Kish Like You Dance. I like that track. Prior to that, it was Jason Cassidy featuring Heather Little, and that gap was Falling Too Fast. Both fabulous tracks. We've now got a track from Connor Smith, and this one features Tucker Wetmore. It comes from the Twisters album, that's from the movie. We're going to hear Steal My Thunder. I love this track. I really love this track. When we've heard from them, we're going to hear from Blake Shelton, and this features Brooks and Dunn. We've already heard from Brooks and Dunn themselves, but this track features them. We're going to hear Throw It On Back, which comes from an album called Body Language Deluxe. Ooh, let's go and take a listen.

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1: Well, there you go, folks. I may not have managed to find any tracks that featured other artists for our Honky Tonk Electricity, but I certainly did when it came to the Western Swing. Ah, let's have a look who we had. So we started out with Brennan Lee, and this featured Asleep at the Wheel. If you didn't know, last year, Asleep at the Wheel and Brennan Lee, they actually did a tour together because Brennan recorded her album Obsessed with the West, which this came from, at the studios with Asleep at the Wheel, and it's actually Ray Benson who produced it. The track we heard there was called In Texas with a Band, and it obviously featured Ray Benson singing on there. We then followed with Miranda Lambert, and this featured the Time Jumpers. So Miranda Lambert, I wouldn't necessarily stick in with Western Swing, but with the Time Jumpers, well, of course, it had to be. The track there was All That's Left, and it came from the Platinum album. We've got another one coming up now from Brooks and Dunn, and this one features Luke Combs. We're going to hear the track Brand New Man, which comes from the Reboot album. We're then going to hear from Dylan Carmichael, and this features Drew Parker and Tyler Booth. The track is called Rolling Stone, and it comes from the Son of A. And specifically, this is the deluxe edition. There you go. Enjoy the music, folks.
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0: It's Kay Cook Abbott. Living life one train ticket at a time.
1: And there you go. You can't have a show that has songs done by one artist that feature another artist and not include Post Malone and Blake Shelton. That was Pour Me a Drink. Absolutely fantastic track. We then followed with Jason Aldean, and this featured Luke Bryan and Eric Church. So we got three for our money in that one. The Only Way I Know, that was the name of the track. Brilliant, brilliant tracks. I love them. Coming up now, we've got Maren Morris. And this track is featuring the Brothers Osborne. So that's going to be a good one. You know that just from their name on there. The track's called All My Favourite People and comes from the album called Girl. We're then going to hear from Hayley Jensen, and this features Clayton Bellamy, and we're going to hear a track called Four Boots. Enjoy.

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0: 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The Orange Blossom Special. We love country music.
2: And there you go. We just had our double shot artist for this special show. And of course, it had to be Thomas Rhett. Because when it comes to having tracks featuring other artists, right now, you've got Thomas Rhett and Post Malone. They're up there. They are right up there. So we started out with Thomas Rhett featuring Rhett Atkins, his dad. That was Drink a Little Beer. Comes from an album that's name I haven't written down, so I can't tell you that. We then followed with a track that I've been playing a lot for you of late. And I'll probably carry on playing it a lot more because I absolutely love this track. That was Something About a Woman, and that featured Teddy Swims. And guys, as usual, our double shot artist has brought us to the end of our journey here on the Orange Blossom Special. Well, almost. We've got the one track left to go, as you know. I just want to thank you for being with me, and I hope that you'll come back and join me again next week, where we'll listen to some more great country music. Taking us out of this week's show, I'm putting this one in there for my granddaughters, because let me tell you, this next track, whenever they hear this, they are singing at the tops of their voices. And I've got to tell you, it's not a track I would necessarily have automatically gone and listened to. It's from State Champs, but it features Mitchell Tempany, and my granddaughters Ruby and Callie are absolutely nuts on Mitchell Tempany. The track is called Act Like That. And if they're listening, let me tell you, in my head right now, I can hear those two singing this track because they have a tendency to do it in the car. And they sing at the tops of their voices. And it's the most beautiful thing for a grandmother, let me tell you. Not a grandmother, a nanny. I am not a grandmother. I say that again. I am not a grandmother. I am not that old. I'm a nanny. Nanny Kay. Right, guys, I'll be back with you all again next week. My name is Kay Cook Abbott. I've been your host here on the Orange Blossom Special. Until next week, you take care. Bye-bye now.
3: 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Please ensure that you have all of your belongings, such as bags, coats, mobile phones, cowboy hats, and dancing shoes, ready to disembark. Thank you for traveling on the Orange Blossom Special.

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2: 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In the morning,
1: in the morning. 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At breakfast, the breakfast show that's so hot it comes with a government warning.

0: Good morning. Welcome along to another edition of Marley in the Morning, today being Wednesday, the 10th of June. As always, we kick off with two or three tracks out of the 60s. The Beach Boys got us underway this morning. From 1966, we played Good Vibrations. Let's crack on with today's show. The next track is often associated with the San Francisco hippie movement, but it translated incredibly well across the pond. In the UK, Somebody to Love by Jefferson Airplane climbed the charts and reached a peak of number 14.
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It's past 7 o'clock. Remarkably, despite being one of the most streamed and beloved songs in the Beatles' history, Here Comes the Sun was never actually released as a single in the UK or the US during the Beatles' active years. Because it was an album track on Abbey Road, it didn't have a UK chart position in 1969. However, since the digital era began, it's consistently charted on sales and streaming lists worldwide. Of course, we've just played Here Comes the Sun. Let's dip into the 70s, 1978, with Blondie.

The time has just gone 15 minutes past 7 o'clock. Released as a single from the hit album Spirit, Saturday Night, the track we just played, was a solid performer on the British airwaves. It climbed the charts and reached a peak of number 17 in the UK. Of course, that was Earth, Wind & Fire. Before that one, from 1978, we played Blondie's Denise, sticking with the 70s and heading for 72. Here's Rod Stewart. You're listening.

0: Today, music history. Back in 2016, Rod Stewart was knighted in the Queen's Birthday Honours List for services to music and charity. Stewart said, "I've had a wonderful life and had a tremendous career thanks to the generous support of the great British public. This monumental honour has topped it off and I couldn't ask for anything more." Of course, we've just played Rod Stewart with his 1972 classic, You Wear It Well. I'm giving you a one-track warning for this morning's workout track. Leading us to it this morning is Neil Diamond, Forever in Blue Jeans. Let's get those stretches done.
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0: hands up who was singing along to that one this morning. We were in the studio from 1978. That was Neil Diamond and Forever in Blue Jeans. As I mentioned, the track leads us up to this morning's workout track. This morning, we're headed for 1994 with CNC Music Factory and the track Share That Beat of Love. Come on then, let's do it.
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up to 25 minutes away from 8 o'clock. It's Marley in the morning. And of course, if you've just joined us, it's wonderful to have your company this morning. We just played Justin Timberlake out of 2016, the track Can't Stop the Feeling. The next track by JLS, aka Jack the Lad Swing, officially peaked at number 6 on the UK singles chart in 2010. Although it actually hit number 1 on the UK Airplay chart, proving it was a massive radio favourite. It was the third and final single from their self-titled debut album. It's since been certified gold in the UK with nearly 500,000

music history back in 1989, Jason Donovan was at number one on the UK singles chart with his version of the Brian Hyland 1962 hit Sealed With A Kiss, the track we've just played. Donovan became the first Australian act to enter the UK charts at number one. Today in music history, back in 2007, the Rolling Stones played their first UK festival in over 30 years when they appeared at the Isle of Wight Festival. The Stones arrived at the Isle of Wight on their own privately chartered ferry for their 200-strong entourage, including five Winnebago trailers and a private security team. The Stones' last UK festival appearance was Nebworth Fair back in 1970.

Time is fast approaching, 10 minutes away from 8 o'clock. It's great to see some of the old-timers doing the rounds at the moment, isn't it? Paul McCartney and Ringo Starr just played with their current track, Home to Us. And, of course, before that one, the current track from the Rolling Stones called In the Stars. Let's head next to 1999 with Stereophonics. The track, Just Looking.

from 8 o'clock, we just played The Lightning Seeds from 1996 and What If. Before that one, we heard from Stereophonics from 99 and Just Looking. Don't forget, turn of the hour, we've got today's edition of 80s at 8. I'm looking at the track list and I can tell you right now you're going to be hearing from Lynx, Debbie Gibson, Robert Palmer and James D-Train Williams. Absolutely brilliant. Alongside others, of course. That's coming up in this morning's 80s at 8. Here's Queen from 1979 and We Will Rock You. Buddy,

waving your banner all over the place.

So we're into hour two. It's 5 minutes past 8 o'clock. And of course, 80s at 8 is up and running, underway, kicking it off this morning from 1981. They were Lynx, remember them? And the track, So This Is Romance. Today in music history, back in 1977, Joe Strummer and Nicky Heaton from The Clash were each fined £5 by a London court for spray painting The Clash on a wall. Here they are from 1982 with Rock the Casbah.

1987, we just played Cliff Richard and My Pretty One. Before that one from 82, we heard from The Clash with their classic Rock the Casbah. Heading next for 1987, here's Debbie Gibson

0: So it's the first of three birthday shouts this morning. The first one being a heavenly one, born today back in 1967, Darren Robinson, rapper with the Fat Boys, who had the 1982 UK number 2 single with the track we just played, Wipeout. He was also known as Buffy, the Human Beatbox, and DJ Dr. Nice. He, along with Doug E. Fresh and others, were pioneers of beatboxing, a form of vocal percussion used in many rap groups throughout the 80s and 90s. Sadly left the world in December 1995, aged just 28. Of course, we've just played the Fat Boys with their version of the Savaris classic Wipeout from 1987. Before that one, from 87 also, Debbie Gibson and Only in My Dreams. Heading next back 1 year to 86 with Robert Palmer. Remember the video to this one? 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

0: So bringing us to the end of this morning's 80s at 8 from 1983, we just played you D-Train's Music. 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
1: Marley in the Morning, we'll be right back.

So it's coming up to 20 minutes away from 9 o'clock. This morning's Midway extended play track took us back to 1981, a track originally recorded by Gloria Jones. Of course, the track was called Tainted Love. The 12-inch version, which we've just played, also featured the track Where Did Our Love Go? We played the original 12-inch mix. Heading next for 1991 for one of those rave classics that we play from time to time on The Breakfast Show. Here's Brothers in Rhythm and Such a Good Feeling.

We're 15 minutes away from 9 o'clock. Our second birthday shout this morning, born today back in 1964, Jimmy Chamberlin, who was the drummer with American alternative rock band The Smashing Pumpkins. Of course, we've just played The Smashing Pumpkins from 93 and their track Disarm. Happy birthday, Jimmy. Before that one, Brothers in Rhythm out of 1991 and Such a Good Feeling. Here's a current track from Duran Duran featuring Nile Rodgers, called Free to Love.

Couple of current tracks playing back to back at 10 minutes away from 9 o'clock. That was Lewis Tomlinson and Sunflowers. Before that one, Duran Duran featuring Nile Rodgers and Free to Love. Don't forget, turn of the hour, we've got today's edition of the 5 at 9, where I'll be playing you 5 tracks in a row, leaving you to try and work out the original year that the tracks were released here in the UK. The only rule we put in place is no peeking on Google. We encourage you to try and do it all from memory. That's coming up at the turn of the hour. Today in music history, back in 2007, Rihanna went to number one on the UK album chart with her third album, Good Girl Gone Bad, featuring the single Umbrella, which spent 10 consecutive weeks at number one in the UK, making it the longest running number one single since Wet Wet Wet's Love Is All Around. I'll see you at the turn of the hour with this morning's 5 at 9. You're listening.

0: Marley in the morning. We'll be right back.
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3: Hey.

0: day in music history, back in 1967, the Beatles' Sgt. Pepper's Lonely Hearts Club Band album went to number one in the UK. The album, costing £25,000 to produce, was recorded over 700 hours of studio time. It was also the first album ever to print the lyrics on the sleeve. The album spent 27 weeks at number one on the UK album chart. Of course, we've just played a track from that album, A Day in the Life, which leads us to this morning's 5 at 9. Five tracks in a row, leaving you to try and figure out the original year of UK release. The only rule in place, as you know, is you're not allowed to look at the internet. Track number one comes from the new Vaudeville band. The track was called Winchester Cathedral. But what was the year?
1: Can you guess the year?

The first two tracks of this morning's Five at Nine have played. We just heard from Cerrone. The track was called Supernature. Kenny Everett fans will remember that track. The late, great Kenny Everett, bless him. And before that one, we played New Vaunderville Band's Winchester Cathedral. Any idea of the year of those two tracks? Looking for 2 out of 5 this morning to win you your virtual gold star. Let's continue with track number 3. Here's Break Machine. Remember these guys? The era of breakdancing. There's a big clue there. Track was called Street Dance. But what was the year? The 5.

So this morning's 5 at 9 have played. We're looking for an easy peasy 2 out of 5 this morning to win you your virtual gold star. As always, we rewind back to the beginning of the 5 now and go through the answers together to see how well you've done. We started your 5 at 9 this morning with the new Vaunderville band. The track Winchester Cathedral was released in 1966. Your second track, Cerone's Supernature, 1977. Remember Hot Gossip? Third track this morning came from Break Machine, Memories of Lino and Ghetto Blasters Breakdancing. I was always the lad with the Ghetto Blaster. I couldn't breakdance, trust me. We played Break Machine and Street Dance. That was released in 1984. Your fourth track was Gino Latino and Welcome. Did you remember that one? What a great track. 1990, Italian House. And the fifth and final track this morning, Kevin Little's Turn Me On, released in 2003. Quick recap, 1966, 1977, 1984, 1990 and 2003. If you got two or more correct this morning, congratulations. You've won yourself a virtual gold star. If you didn't, don't worry. We'll be doing it again tomorrow here on your favourite breakfast station at around about the same time, just after 9 o'clock. It's Somber.

0: into the final stretch of the show this morning, into the last half an hour. The time is just about 25 minutes away from 10 o'clock. Today in music history, back in 1975, the Eagles released their fourth studio album, One of These Nights, which became the Eagles' first number one album on the Billboard charts. The album produced three top 10 singles. The title track, which of course we've just played, One of These Nights, the classic Lion Eyes, and Take It to the Limit.
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0: Being Wednesday morning, I get to play the third track from this week's featured classic album, which was the self-titled album from Fleetwood Mac, released in 1975. During live shows in the late 70s, Stevie Nicks would famously introduce the next song by saying, "This is a song about an old Welsh witch." These intense live performances often ended with Stevie Nicks in a near-trance state, leaving both her and audience completely blitzed. Before joining Fleetwood Mac, Stevie Nicks and Lindsey Buckingham performed the track as a duo. It was actually the song Frozen Love from their Buckingham Nicks album that convinced Mick Fleetwood to hire Lindsey Buckingham, but Lindsey insisted that they were a package deal. Today's track, Rhiannon. Yeah.

just played the third track from this week's featured classic album, Fleetwood Mac. The track, of course, Rhiannon. Stevie Nicks wrote the song in just 10 minutes back in 1974 after reading a novel called Triad by Mary Leader. At the time, she had no idea Rhiannon was a real figure from Welsh mythology. It wasn't until later that she discovered Rhiannon was the Celtic goddess of steeds and birds, often associated with a song that could take pain away. We'll be playing a fourth track from the album same time tomorrow here on your favourite breakfast show. Meanwhile, we're up to date again. Here's Sienna Spyro and Material Love.

Madonna and Sabrina Carpenter. The track's called Bring Your Love. Before that one, Sienna Spiro and Material Lover. It's a birthday shout, born today back in 1973, Faith Evans. Here she is from 1998 with the track Love Like This. Happy birthday, Faith.

time is fast approaching, 5 minutes away from 10 o'clock. We just played Fish Go Deep, Cure and the Cause. While it was an underground hit back in 2005, the Dennis Ferreira remix propelled it to the masses in 2006. It peaked at number 23 on the UK singles chart and spent several weeks as a club anthem across the country. One last track taking us to the end of the breakfast show this morning, and of course our theme tune finish, here's Ed Sheeran.

0: finishing off the breakfast show this morning, that was Ed Sheeran and Azizam, released in 2025. That leads us to the end of the show for this morning, and of course our theme tune finished. Before we do, let's thank you for your company. I'll be back tomorrow morning at 7 o'clock sharp, right here on your favourite breakfast station. This morning's theme tune was the theme tune to TVAM's main breakfast television show, broadcast on weekdays from February 1983 until the franchise ended in 1992. It had many different presenters throughout its run, including Lorraine Kelly, Richard Keys, Anne Diamond, Nick Owen and Wincy Willis. Remember Wincy? Its studio building in Hawley Crescent would later be acquired by Paramount Global and ultimately used as Paramount International Network's offices. According to Kaleidoscope's TV Brain website, many editions of the original Good Morning Britain right up to its end no longer exist in the archives. Of course, today's theme tune finish is the theme tune to Good Morning Britain. Have a great Wednesday. I'll see you tomorrow morning at 7 o'clock.
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Letterman, Wings, of course, Paul McCartney. Oh, from way back when. So welcome to the show, everyone. And my second day, hopefully, the bosses have said I did okay on Monday, so I'm back for a second go. How's your day going? I hope the weather's fine where you are. I'm sitting relaxing here. I tell you, it's absolutely beautiful this morning. But so what have we got lined up for today? Well, today we're going to have our normal go. I'll do a joke face shortly, and then we'll have your tune, and that'll be about 10:25. It'll be amazing. I have a great tune lined up today. Someone sent me a lovely letter. And if you want to get involved, you know how to do it. Just get in touch with Spark Frame Radio. Info at sparkframeradio@gmail.com, I believe. So get involved. Tell us what you'd like to hear. Tell us a story. In the meantime, what about this

The corgis, if I had you, or many times if I said that to people, if I had you by my side, stop, I say it to the professor every time I'm talking to him. That's Paul James, of course. You'll hear him on a Tuesday and Thursday, 10 a.m. to 12 noon. Absolutely wonderful. How is your day going? I hope it's going well. Let's have a bit of this here.

Jerry and the Pacemakers, where you've been, all my life. Oh, isn't it wonderful? Someone sent me a message saying, are you just out of bed, Graham? You sound tired. I can't believe they said that. I'm up here 6 o'clock, exercising and all, so I'm fit and healthy, ready for all this. In fact, if you were close to my heart, you'd be hearing it beating. Look, you can nearly hear it beating. Oh, that's me. That's me because I've been exercising, so I'm fit and healthy for this. Well, I have a question for you. What do you call a boomerang that doesn't come back? A stick. I was at a wedding at the weekend and I was really praying this would happen, but it didn't. I wanted to hear it. Yvonne Fur. I'll leave it with you.

Yvonne Fur. The professor said to me that there's a better version of that with Barb or someone, but I do not know it, so I cannot comment. But I hope you're well and all having a good day. I have a recipe coming up. Someone asked me, am I doing a recipe today? I will be, of course. I will do that very soon. In the meantime, let's keep the music going. Although, did you hear about the king? He was exactly 12 inches tall. He was a great ruler. Oh, I tell you, there's loads more to come. And as I say, my show is all about playing songs from the decade. So anyway, right up to the next one here is, this is the lovely Sydney Christmas. And this, I mean, this is only a couple of weeks old, so you can't be more up to date than that. Run, Sydney Christmas.

Run, Sydney Christmas. They're saying now that she's trying to do away with her back catalogue of the singing the Frank Sinatra songs, etc., etc. She wants to be known for her new stuff, and why not? She deserves it. She has worked hard to get where she is. I will do your song at around about 10:30, as people are asking, so that's what I will be doing, and I think I have a really good one lined up. In the meantime, I want to play a song for Claire. I'm trying to read my own writing here. Claire's just out of hospital, and she says, would you do something, play a song for me? The song that you requested, I'll play right after this, in a minute. This is The Fortunes, Storm in a Teacup.

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0: Brad Paisley with the wonderful Alison Krauss. One of my best friends loves Alison Krauss. Every time you go into this house, that's what's playing in the background. But I digress. I want to tell you, this is our tune. And this comes from Hannah. She sent me an email. And she says, Graham, I just want to tell you about my story with Chris. Her and Chris met 14 years ago when they were leaving school. They went to the final school disco of the year. Disco, I remember them days. Well, actually, I remember the start of them. Anyway, Hannah says that Chris asked her out, and of course they went out. They were together for 2 or 3 years. They fell out. They split up. They got back together for another 2 or 3 years. They split up again. Hannah ended up in hospital, and she says Chris come and visited her nearly every other day, and she says they really started to talk and become friends again. Anyway, they ended up, they got married, and she says that their favourite song is I Would Choose You All Over Again. Even though she says it's a relatively new song, they love it, and it says everything that she would want it to say. So Hannah, for you and Chris, this is it, just for you. Chris Stapleton.
2: I've seen the worst of you.

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We just kept showing up. Even when showing up was the hardest thing. Even when we weren't sure it was worth it. We kept showing up for each other.

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Absolutely brilliant. I would choose you all over again. Beautiful. What did the dad say as he reversed the car? Ah, this takes me back. Oh, I always wanted to be a comedian. The time now is 10:41, and just so you be ready, if you grab a pen and a bit of paper right after the next song, I'm going to give you a recipe for buttermilk scones. So where would you get it? Only on Spark Flame Radio. And then I'm going to tell you all about what's happening next Saturday with Spark Flame Radio. But this is the song I mentioned earlier, Claire just out of hospital. Claire, this one is just for you, pet. Love we see free. And it's called Something So Strong.

Oh, I love that song. Claire, especially for you, Pat. Get well soon. Buttermilk scones. I did promise. I hope you have your pens or pencils ready. Here we go. 500 grams. I tell you, this is a really simple recipe, and they're beautiful. 500 grams of soda bread flour, 60 grams of caster sugar, 60 grams of margarine or soft butter, whichever you prefer, 300 mils of buttermilk, and one egg. Do-do-do-do-do. Now, mix the flour, sugar, and margarine together well. When mixed thoroughly, slowly add the buttermilk until the mix is pliable and doughy. Then place on floured table and knead for a few seconds. You don't want to overdo it, just knead it out. Roll it out to about 3 centimetres deep. Shouldn't need a rolling pin for this, for all it is. Use a cutter of your desired size. Cut into a number of scones that can be cut if you wish. Divide the dough into two or three, thus allowing you to make a selection of different scones like fruit, cherry, apple or cinnamon, or even raspberry and white chocolate. Yum, yum. Place on a lined baking tray. Using the egg, beat it up. Egg wash the tops of the scones and bake for about 20 minutes in a preheated oven at 175. Check the scones are thoroughly cooked before cool, and then serve. And they are absolutely delicious. I tell you, you'll not know you're living, and you'll be able to say, Big G knows what he's talking about, and I should know what I'm talking about, because I have been there for quite a while doing it. In the meantime,

Dildalit Band, old time rock and roll. Indeed, indeed, indeed. What did the police officer say to his belly button? You're under the vest. Oh, stop. You're killing me. Yeah, I was telling you about this Saturday the 13th of June, Spark Frame Radio Fun Day, and it's down at the Farmer Jones B742DX. It's a real fun day. It'll be brilliant. There's dog show, there's fur rides, there's sweets, treats, stalls, loads more. It'll be a brilliant day's crack, and the best part of it is there's no entry fee. Just go in and enjoy it. Take your dog along, although there is a pound entry, I think, for the dog show. Yes, there is, for the different classes, but it'll be absolute. It's like Tufts in Birmingham. It'll be amazing. You'll absolutely love it. So go along there and enjoy it, and when you're talking to anybody, just say, Big G said it's free entry, so anybody asks you from one of you, let me know, and I will pay for you. Oh, goodness, I hope that's, I'm right saying that. Just remember, I have a sense of humour, so I love it. And you might even hear this in the background. Rod Stewart, Rhythm of My Heart. Oh, good morning, you're listening to Big G on Spark Flame Radio.

Rod Stewart, Rhythm of My Heart. And it's exactly 11 a.m. in case you're watching the time. I hope you are. I hope you're enjoying the show. And listen, yeah, keep the comments coming. Yeah, I'm happy to play it. Gordon and Fiona, I have a song coming up for you very, very soon. And why not? I've been a bit bored recently, so I decided to take up fencing. The neighbours keep demanding I put them back. That's the way I tell them, isn't it? What about Chris Ray? He's always saying...

Let's Dance, Chris Rea, of course. Yeah, don't forget now, Bella's Boutique Dog Show this Saturday, the 13th of June. It opens at midday and there's class set and everything. It's down at Farmer John's, Streatley, Birmingham, B742DX. It'll be amazing. That's all along with a fun day for Spark Fame Radio's putting on. What more would you want? It'd be brilliant. It'd be a cracking day. I wish I could be at it. But it's just a wee bit far away for me just to travel for an hour or two. In the meantime, Gordon and Fiona wanted to hear this. My absolute

Indeed. I was just checking out that thing for Saturday, this Saturday, the fun day that Spark Fame Radio was organising and arranging and sponsoring. I'm just reading about the dog show here. There's a whole class list, best puppy up to 18 months old, best veterinary dog 8 years old and above, prettiest female, handsome male. I should nearly enter that myself. Best rescue, best pedigree, best crossbreed. I thought that was cross-dressed there for a second. Waggiest tail, best trick, most appealing eyes. Oh, stop. I'm getting emotional here. And the first place winners from each category will go through to the best in show after classes. Isn't that just absolutely wonderful? Rebecca sent in a message saying, you're playing a lot of good music today, but you haven't played the one that was recently number one. It could still be, for all I know. It's Hate That I Made You Love Me, Ariana Grande. Well, I will just fix that right now, Rebecca.

Ariana Grande, I Hate That I Made You Love Me. Isn't that some sentiment? For those people that know me, they know I love poetry. And I love, this is one of my all-time favourite poems. The life that I have is all that I have, and the life that I have is yours. The love that I have of the life that I have is yours and yours and yours. A bed I still have, a pillow I shall have, then peace in the length of the long green grass that's yours and yours and yours. And if anybody is wise and they knew that poem, they'll know what film it's out of. So 5 points, whoever gets it. I love this song too. Paul prefers Rod Stewart's version, but I

Friend for Life, Steve Harley and Cockney Rebel. Absolutely brilliant. One of the best written songs I've heard, honestly. I love the guy, he's brilliant. Anyway, I digress. You're listening to me, Graham Big G, on Spark Flame Radio. I wanted to tell you something else that's coming up. Wednesday, the 1st of July. It's on from 11 a.m. to 1 p.m. at Spark Flame Radio, and Farmer John Streetley presents. They're inviting community drop-in sessions for anyone that's interested. It's a range of charities and organizations that will be attending to offer advice and support in many different areas. Some of the areas they offer advice on and support are health, jobs, debt, disability, children, lifestyle, mental health, and much, much more. The service is free and completely confidential, so please feel free to drop in. And if you'd like to attend, the address is Farmer John Streetley, B74 2DX. There's also a side entrance available for confidentiality if you do want to be seen walking in publicly. And please, anytime any that comes up, do not be afraid to come in and ask. You reach your hand out for help, because that's what the organisations are there for, and they're trained in it. In the meantime, Lady Gaga and Bruno Mars have a new single, Die With A Smile.

Day with a Smile, Lady Gaga and Bruno Mars. Sometimes when you put it up on the screen, it's Bruno Mars and Lady Gaga. But this time it's Lady Gaga with Bruno Mars. Yes, Andy says, you never said what film it was from, because I was giving people a chance to guess. But Andy was right, it's Carve Her Name with Pride. Absolutely brilliant. See, aren't you all happy now, Andy, that I was able to say it was you? Aren't you brilliant? Two peanuts were walking down the street. One was assaulted. Oh, where did I get them from? I don't know. It's just a book of jokes. What can I tell you? Someone wanted to hear this, The Eyes of a New York Woman. You know, I haven't heard this song in a lifetime, but I will play it for you.

The one and only Ozzy Osbourne with his daughter Kelly. Changes. Massive hit whenever that was released. And they definitely deserve the applause. You know what you're doing. You're listening to Big G on... Oh, wait a minute. There's someone calling me. Let me play a song instead. And let's play Dizzy's.

Whitney Houston, All the Man I Need. Isn't that just wonderful? Yes, I hope to get it in before the end of the show. Someone's asked me to play Miley Cyrus and Jelly Roll's new song. I will do my best to get it in. In the meantime, someone else wanted to hear a bit of this, and I love Bob Marley. No woman, no cry.

have to watch. Thank you, Bob. Where do boats go when they're sick? To the dock, of course. Oh, look at the time, 11:57. It's just time for me to say thank you and goodbye. Listen, I really appreciate the comments. Keep getting involved. And check out all them things that Spark Flume Radio are doing in and around Birmingham. I tell you, absolutely brilliant. It's great to be working for a station that cares about other people. I'm going to leave you with the wonderful Guys and Dolls. There's a whole lot of loving going on. And I will see you on Friday morning at 10 o'clock. Make sure you stay tuned for all the follow-ups. All day, Spark Free Radio will keep you entertained and loving the music. So tune in to Big Paul tomorrow, the professor himself, PJ, every Tuesday and Thursday, 10 a.m. And I will see you Friday. I love you loads. Miss you lots. Take care, folks. Bye-bye. God bless. Throw on a bit.

Hi, and welcome to Showtime with me, Bob A. Baker. Got a special Christmas driving anthem show for you this time, something that you can go into your relatives or people that you've not seen for a long time, and you can sit in the car and sing along. Rattling the Christmas presents, trying to guess what they are. It's exciting times. Let's kick it all off with Shakin' Stevens. And he's saying, Merry Christmas, everyone.

Merry Christmas, everyone. You're listening to Showtime with me, Bob A. Baker, playing you back-to-back Christmas driving anthems. Here's the Ronettes. Let's go for a sleigh ride.

There's a Spanish train that runs between Guadalquivir and Old Seville. And at dead of night the whistle blows and people hear she's running still. And then they hush their children back to sleep, lock the doors, upstairs they creep. For it is said that the souls of the dead fill that train 10,000 deep.

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Well, God's not around, and look what I found. This one's mine! Just then the Lord himself appeared in a blinding flash of light and shouted at the devil, "Get me hence to endless night!" But the devil just grinned and said, "I may have sinned, but there's no need to push me around. I got him first, so you can do your worst. He's going underground! But I think I'll give you one more chance," said the devil with a smile. "So throw away that stupid lance. It's really not your style. Joker is the name, poker is the game. We'll play right here on this bed, and then we'll bet for the biggest stakes yet.

railway man, he cut the cards, and he dealt them each a hand of five. And for the Lord he was praying hard, or that train he'd have to drive. Well, the devil, he had three aces and a king, and the Lord, he was running for a straight. He had the queen and the knave and nine of ten of spades. All he needed was the eight. And then the Lord, he called for one more card, but he drew the diamond eight. And the devil said to the Son of God, I believe you've got it straight. He said, deal me one, but the time has come to see who'll be the king of this place. But as he spoke from beneath his cloak, he

That Spanish train still runs between Guadalquivir and Old Seville. And at dead of night the whistle blows, and people fear she's running still. And far away in some recess, the Lord and the devil are now playing chess. The devil still cheats and wins more souls. And as for the Lord, well,

on Mal's packed show today. The record of the week, guess the track. The question time quiz, today's jukebox mystery song, fascinating facts, the 3 o'clock thrill, the best disco in town, and an hourly request. It's all waiting for you.

That's the Reynolds Girls. And I'd rather Jack. Good afternoon, everyone. How are we doing today? A big hi to Sue, Lawrence, Lars, Lana, Debbie, Teal, and Marty. All the way from USA. It's Ricky with Yola and Linda. In Arkansas, it's Charlie, Diane, and Rob Charles. And in Chelmsford, USA, it's Steve Chelmsford. Over in Ireland, it's Patrick. Mary's there in Scotland. Brian James is out there as well. Good afternoon, Brian. Peter's out there. Tony and Hillary all the way in Stanmore. We'll do a bit more a bit later.

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1: This is for Pete, Dan, Tom and... Can you play this one, Mel? We're Ready by Shakira. We're definite football fans, and if you could do it for us, cheers, big ears.

as We're Ready, Die Die by Shakira. Especially for Pete, Dan and Tom and Brian James. He says he likes it as well. Thanks for getting in touch, guys, and bringing this one back to the fore.

0: And now it's time to play Guess the Track. So we're underway. Listen closely. Don't miss a note. Spot this tune, but hold your vote.
1: Okay, what is this then? Well, I can tell you the song revolves around the concept of unity, togetherness, emphasising the importance of family bonds. The lyrics may mention the number three in a significant way, portraying how three individuals come together to form a family. But what is it? Now don't worry if you haven't got it yet, we'll give you a couple more clues when we get to A Couple Records Time. Talking of clues, just get your pen and paper handy because you're going to need it after this.
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2: 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And if you check out all the W's, malwayneradio.com, you'll see me singing along with one of the 11 today. There'll be a meme I'm singing along with. All you got to do is tell me who I'm singing along with and what the song's called, and that gets you on. Don't worry if you miss any along the way. We'll give you a recap of all 11 when we get to the last one played. And we'll be giving you the answers at tea time, where you'll be able to confer those answers with me then, making sure you get them all right. Good luck.
1: Are you ready to win? Then let's begin. 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It's studio@malcan.co.uk.
3: And now from London, it's the quiz of the day!

Well, I've got those questions, but who's going to have the answers? We're going to find out a bit later as you drop me a line at studio@melcan.co.uk. Helen says, hi, Mel, I'm here listening to you. I'm in Oxford, and first time I'm actually listening. Thanks then, Helen. Don't know where you were before, but... she says she was listening to that big station. Well, I feel humbled that you've come along and found me. She says, you're much better than that other chap. Which one's that? Oh, yeah, we won't be mentioning him on here, will we? Certainly not. Right, let's have a look at this then. So Sarah says, Mel, I wonder if you could help me. Now you're talking about putting Gone in the title. Can you play this one for me? What is it, Sarah? Well, she says she likes Since You've Been Gone by Kelly Clarkson. Yes, Sarah, I'll put that one up for you, but thanks very much for getting in touch. It came out in 2004, peaked at number 4, and it was on RCA Records. This marked her move into rock music. But here's the question. Which TV show did Kelly Clarkson win to launch her career? And here she is to sing Since You've Been Gone.

So question one, what TV show did Kelly Clarkson win to launch her career? Don't forget to check out that meme, all the W's, melwayradio.com. See me singing along.

you see, I've been at it again. Dom says, how you doing, Mel? I'm all right, yeah, I'm good. Have you got any more jingles? Dom, what's your obsession with these jingles? Well, I've got one from Jim Tari. He told me about this advert and I put it together. You'll have to listen to it a bit later. Hey, he's asking me when it is. Dom, it'll be... Don't panic. It'll be coming out after this world's record. Right, let's have a look at this then. Who have we got now? Oh, Tracy. Hi, Tracy. Tracy says, Mel, if we've got gone in the title, can we have When I'm Gone? Well, only if you go before, after my show's finished. All right, Tracy. She wants When I'm Gone, but who's it by? Well, she said, I don't remember. Oh, you let me down, Tracy. I'll have to help you here. So what Tracy wants is When I'm Gone by McGuinness Flint. Well, that's the one. Oh, she's giving me a thumbs up emoji now. Good. And it came out in 1970. It peaked at number 2. It was on Capitol Records. And this one is one of their biggest hits. Now, here's the question. Which famous band was McGuinness Flint's main songwriter from? Have a listen. There you go, Tracy. Enjoy this.

Thanks, Tracy, for bringing that one to the fore. 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Denise McFlint. Which famous band was McGuinness's Flint's main songwriting from? Put it down, number two. Dom, Dave, Deli, Tim, Archie and Raymond. Also, Mal, we're looking forward to this jingle. Is it as good as you're cracking it up to be? You'd have to tell me, wouldn't you?

0: 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Name this track, but please don't cheat.
1: Okay, any idea then? The track has a pop-infused sound with a catchy melody and heartfelt lyrics. The overall mood of the song is uplifting and warm, aiming to evoke feelings of love and belonging. Well, any idea what it is? Don't worry if you still haven't got it. We'll give you the final clues when we get to the 30-minute challenge. Right, we better look at what's happening to the weather in regions near you.

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1: Well, today we'll give you blustery showers return to most areas on today, with northern and eastern areas having the greatest chance of hearing some thunder. Oh, watch out for that then, with a risk of hail too. Some pleasant sunny spells are likely, especially through the afternoon, feeling rather cool. But we'd better go up to Zoe and get an in-depth look. Over to you, Zoe.
2: Thanks, Mal. It's bright but breezy this afternoon. London's sweating. Southgate's getting blown about. Newcastle's feeling chilly. Birmingham can't make its mind up. Leeds is breezy. Durham's cool. Southend's catching a sea breeze. Southampton's mild. Scotland's freezing. Wales is damp. And Ireland's just hoping the rain stays off. Back to you, Mal.
1: Thanks very much, Zoe. Well,

Good afternoon, Mike Jones. He says he's avidly listening. Terry's out there as well. And Archie, Marty, and Liz. Hi, guys. Glad you could join us. But Charles has said, Mal, you seem to have a lot of ladies coming in, so I'm going to go one up for the team. Hey, what do you mean? Well, Mal, could you play Sweet Sweet Baby since you've been gone? Of course I can. Thanks, mate. Okay, then, this is by Aretha Franklin, come out in 1968, peaked at number 13 on Atlantic Records. This was a powerful soul track. Here's the question, what title is Aretha Franklin famously known by? And here she is to sing Sweet Sweet Baby since you've been gone.

That's Aretha Franklin. What title is Aretha Franklin famously known by? Put it in at number three. Don't forget to check out all those WSMelwayRadio.com. See me sing along to today's meme. Promptly let me know. And how do you get in touch? It's very easy.

Right, let's have a look at this one in number four. Let me just my paper here. Oh, it's Mahini. Hello, Mahini. Mahini says, hi, Mal. I get to listen most days of the week, and I thought this would be a nice one if you could play it for me. What is it you like, Mahini? She says, oh, could you please play The Thrill Is Gone by B.B. King? Yes, Mahini, I can play that for you. She says, thank you very much, Mal. I really appreciate it. It's by Benny B.B. King. It came out in 1970, peaked at number 15, and it was on ABC Records. This became one of her signature songs. Should be one of his signature songs. Goodness me. Can't read my own writing. What instrument was B.B. King famous for playing? Have a listen. Here he is.

In my absence, I've got the jukebox loaded with a mystery song. I can tell you that there's 13.4 second intro, so good luck. Must be time for this.

0: 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Jukebox Gold. Let's see which record is behind today's mystery number. And today, that number is...
1: Number 28.
2: So we've got 13.4 seconds, but I don't think you'll need it. 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

Simon, Sheila, Sonia, Martin, Denise, and Debbie all told me it was 10cc and the Dean and I. How'd you get on? Did you get it as well? Well done.

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3: Well, can plants control insects by mind control? No. Well, you'll be wrong. Yes, because the fungus Cordyceps is able to mind control other insects like ants to climb plants and attach themselves to becoming its food. Keep away from that plant then. But you don't have to keep away from me, because if you want to get in touch, very easy.
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I thought I'd give you a little bit longer with this record. But I did it for a reason. Because if you check out all the W's, MelWayneRadio.com, you'll see me singing along with today's meme. Who's it going to be today? Let's find out.

Alison said, Mel, I think it is Bryan Adams with the other woman. The other woman? Who do you mean? Oh, she says, Melanie C, of course, and it's When You're Gone. Is that what you think? Bryan James has always said that already. Is he right? And is she right? Let's find out. Today's me.

Don't forget me, don't forget me. Don't get too excited, Brian. You're both right. So that being said, here it is then. When You've Been Gone by Bryan Adams and Melanie C came out in 1998, peaked at number 3 on A&M Records. This was a popular duet, and the question is this: what country is Bryan Adams from? Have a listen and see if you can work it out. Thanks guys for taking part.

Well, it's Alison from County Durham. How you doing, Alison? And Brian James, well, he's popped in again. He says, I got it as well, Mel. Don't forget me.

Brian Adams and Melanie C, When You're Gone. What are we going to do for this? Question 5 is, tell me, what country is Brian Adams from?

Damien says, Mal, can I have this request now, please? Which one would you like, Damien? Damien says, could I have The Minute You're Gone by Cliff Richard? Okay, Damien, I shall play that for you. He says, I always get to listen, and I don't often ask, but I don't think I've ever asked you for anything. So if you could play this for me now, I would really appreciate it. Well, Damien, your wish is my command. Here we go, then. The Minute You're Gone, don't go yet, though, will you, by Cliff Richard, came out in 1965, peaked at number one. It was on Columbia Records, and this was a big hit for him. Question is this, how many UK number one singles has Cliff Richard had? Start getting your fingers out and your toes. And then let me know what it is.

Right, let's have a look at number 7. Here we go then. Yesterday Is Gone, Cupid's Inspiration. Came out in 1968, peaked at number 4. This was their biggest hit. Now we've got to do for this one is tell me what label was this song on. And here's Cupid to tell you all about Yesterday Is Gone.

So that's yesterday's Gone Cupid inspiration. What we've got to do for this question is tell me what label was the song on. Complete question time in this hour. Going to continue it in the next.

0: Let's have a look at what was making news headlines in the featured year.
1: 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Bulletin. 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
0: Dateline, May the 5th, 1980. Malwayne reporting, siege of the Iranian embassy in London ends with the SAS police storming the building at the same time in this year. 1980. Electric Light Orchestra was singing all about all over the world.

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2: This one's from Marlene. Mel, can you play Possible Not Impossible by Piers Metric? This one's from my boyfriend Daniel. This is his favourite record. We always listen to the show and tell Zoe her weather is spot on. Of course we will.

That's Piers Mertrick, Impossible Not Impossible. Especially for Marlene and Daniel. Thanks very much for bringing this one to the fore, guys. I've passed your message on to Zoe. She gave me a thumbs up to give you.

0: And if you're just joining us, well done. Nice to have you with us.
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That's our record of the week, Stone by Prince. Isn't it meant to be fucking more than a... Don't forget, we need you for your jukebox jurors. Taking votes right now.

0: Next time you hear this, we will be doing a recap of all of the ones that have come in. We've got quite a few coming in now, so Zoe says, but we'll do it probably tomorrow.
1: To get in touch right now with Mal, it's studio@malcan.co.uk.

Francis says, Mel, can you play one for me, please? Which one would you like, Francis? She says, well, I'm a partial fan to the Eagles, and they did something with Gone in It. Not sure what it was called, but I'm sure you'll be able to find it out. Came out around 1970 sometime. Well, thanks very much then, Francis, for leaving me that to find out. I can tell you it was called Already Gone by the Eagles and came out, you were right, in the middle 70s, 1975 in fact, peaked at number 32. It was on Asylum Records and this was taken from their album On the Border. All you've got to do for this question is tell me which famous guitarist was a member of the Eagles. Have a listen, you might be able to hear him playing.

So for question 8, all you got to do is tell me which is the famous guitarist was a member of the Eagles. Put it down number 8 and that will get you going.

Geeta says, Mal, I haven't called you before, but I do listen, but I would like this record because it means a lot to me. Why is that, Lynn Geeta? Well, she says that I like Where All the Cowboys Are Gone because she says I must be one of the only girls that actually like cowboy films. I've seen them all, John Wayne, all of them, all the ones. I love it. So when she starts singing, that we're talking about Paula Cole in this song, she mentions a couple of heroes of mine. Well, indeed, I shall play this for you. You've got me intrigued now, Geeta. I'll have to have a listen and see which ones you're talking about. So here it is, Where Have All the Cowboys Gone, Special for Geeta, by Paula Cole. Came out in 1997, peaked at number 15, and it was on Warner Brothers Records. This was a big radio hit. All you got to do for this question is tell me, what instrument does Paula Cole play? So let's listen to the Cowboys. My father might be in there somewhere. John Wayne.

Time Slot at number 10. After the Lover's Gone is a song by Earth, Wind and Fire. Came out in 1979 and peaked at number 4 on ARC Records. This was one of their biggest ballads. All you've got to do for this one is tell me how many members were in Earth, Wind and Fire at their peak. There was a lot of them on stage, that was for sure. So don't forget to tell me that number. Here they are.

That's Earth, Wind & Fire, and After Love Has Gone. And I can tell you how many members were in Earth, Wind & Fire at the time of their peak. Put it down at number 10.

That leaves us the last one to go. She's Gone by Hall and the Oates. Hall and Oates, I should say, not Hall and the Oates. Came out in 1974, peaked at number 7, was on Atlantic Records. This is, was one of their early hits, and here's the question. What city are Hall and Oates from? Here she got. She's Gone. Donna says, Mel, if you could play this one for me as well, I'd like it. Okay, Donna, I'll play it for you too.

0: So you should have all 11 answers to those 11 questions now. And don't forget, you should be getting in touch with us with those answers.
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2: The judges' scores are in.
0: They are indeed. I can tell you that Sarah, Sonia, Johnny, Mary, Brenda, Tracy, Mahini, Kathy, Charlie, Catherine, oh no, hang on, going into the second lot, all got to the top of the leaderboard. Those getting one or a couple wrong were Sue, Catherine, Lynn, Gita, Francis, Rochelle, Ruth and Alison. But don't worry if you're missing along the way. We can do a recap of all 11 right now. See if we can get you on the top of that leaderboard. Number one, since you've been gone, Kelly Clarkson. Which TV show did Kelly Clarkson win to launch her career? When I'm Gone by McGinnis Flint. Which famous band was McGinnis Flint's main songwriters from? Number three, Sweet Sweet Soul Babies. Since you've been gone, Aretha Franklin. What title is Aretha Franklin famous known by? Number four, The Thrill Is Gone by B.B. King. What instrument was B.B. King famous for playing? Check out all those W's, MalWayneRadio.com. See me sing along with Benny King. What country is Benny King? What instrument is Benny King famous for playing, I should say? When You're Gone by Bryan Adams and Melanie C. That was the one with the W's. What country is Bryan Adams from? Number six, The Minute You're Gone, Cliff Richard. How many UK number one singles has Cliff Richard had? Number seven, Yesterday Is Gone, Cupid Inspiration. What label is that song on? Number eight, Already Gone, The Eagles. Which famous guitarist was a member of The Eagles? Number nine, Where Have All the Cowboys Gone, Paula Cole. What instrument does Paula Cole play? Number 10, After the Lover's Gone, Earth, Wind and Fire. How many members were in Earth, Wind and Fire at their peak? Last but not least, number 11, She's Gone, Hall & Oates. Which city is Hall & Oates from? Stand by for Guess the Track. Final clue coming up next. Good luck.
1: The final clue is here, so one last go. We'll soon see just what you really know. Pay attention one last time. The answer's near. We're sure you'll shine.
0: So what is this? Final clues. The artist is known for their relatable songwriting and has the knack for creating tunes that resonate with listeners and their personal experiences. This song is part of an album that focuses on themes of love, relationship and personal growth. But what is it? Now, don't worry if you haven't got it. We'll give you the answer when we get to the lost theme a little bit later in the afternoon.
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0: Well, this is the part where we work together. If I get the featured year being 1980, then you'll hear...

thanks to Breeder, Tracy, Mahini and Kathy all for sending me 5 messages saying they beat Mal. Why did they do that? Well, if I get it wrong...

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0: And I've loaded up all the stories from our kind listeners, and now I'm going to mix them up, so I'll have absolutely no idea which are coming up next. And if you listen to the stories, you'll find out somewhere there will be the clue what the record title is.
2: Ladies and gentlemen, I want to tell you a story.
0: And this is from Peter and Susan from Bristol. We're talking about having kids. Susan smiled and said, maybe, baby. That would be great. What's the song we're talking about? Well, I get to that featured year being 1980. More importantly, who's going to pick the record, of the day?
3: 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Music.
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0: That's Buddy Holly and the Crickets and Maybe Baby. And I continue in this round, Sarah, Giles, Sonia, Benny, Mary, Tracy and Joe and Johnny, I should say, all got it correct. Don't forget, play along.
1: So play along and take a shot. Each right guess adds to your pot. It's 30 minutes and we'll help you see. Fun for you and me.
0: Alan and Carol from Leeds, we're sitting in the garden. Alan said, can you feel something in the air? And Carol said, oh, it may be rain. I'll be able to get that washing in. What's the song we're talking about? Well, I get to that featured year. But more importantly, who's going to pick the record of the day?

0: That's Thunderclap Newman and Something in the Air. And I can tell you in this round, Sarah, Charlie, Lynn, Frank and Ruth all got it correct. Well done. Get those scores tottling up.
1: Score them all and have no fear. Choose your song from anywhere. The hourly tops your time to shine. Get those answers and you'll be fine.
0: Tom and Rachel were having a quiet moment in, and Tom said, "And I love you so." And Rachel said, "Are you sure?" And he said, "Yeah, I think I do." "What do you mean you think?" So he said, "You either do or you don't." He said, "No, I do. I do. I honestly, I do." "Oh," she said, "well, I was thinking that myself." "What, you were thinking about You Love Yourself?" "No, I love you, silly." "What's the song we're talking about?" "Well, I get to that featured year, being 1980, I should say. And who will pick the record of the day?

That's Perry Como and I Love You So. A few people are reporting they've been dropped off. Get me down. Off the stream. Not sure what's happened there. But we're all back now because I've had a listen. I can tell you this, Sarah, Charlie, Joel, Sonia, Johnny, Benny, Mars, Frank, Ruth, and Brian James all got it correct. Right, let's have a look at the next one. Steve and Linda from Glasgow were watching the sunrise. Linda whispered, "You're my angel of the morning." And Steve said, "You reckon? I'm very pleased you think that. What's the song we're talking about?" Well, I get to that featured year being 1980, I should say. And who's going to pick the record of the day?

well, something happened there because it wasn't the right one. And it's come up something peculiar. So we're going to play this one instead, and we're going to do this for this. Here it is. Barry and Helen from Southampton were complaining about the weather. Helen signed and said, "Ain't that just the way?" What's the song we're talking about? Will I get to that featured year? More importantly, who's going to pick the record of the day? Let's have a listen to it. Here we go. 19...

That's Latricia McHill. And Ain't That Just the Way? I can tell you in this round, Charlie, Sarah, Giles, Lynn, Frank, Johnny, Tracy, and Brian James all got it correct.

Right, so we get back to this one then. Steve and Linda in Glasgow watching sunrise. Linda whispered, "You're my angel of the morning." What's the song we're talking about? Will I get to that featured year? More importantly, who's going to pick the record of the day?

SG's Newton, Angel of the Morning. I can tell you in this round, Brian James, Sarah, Mary, Benny, Lynn, Frank, Giles and Sonia all got it correct. Alright, that leaves us with the last one then. Here we go. It is Dave and Mary from Durham. We're making plans, Dave said. In 5 years' time, we'll be laughing about this. What's the song we're talking about? Will I get to that featured year, being 1980? More importantly, who's going to pick the record of the day? Moment of truth.

0: That's Noah and the whale. Love, love, 5 years' time. Brian James says. Love, I didn't know you could whistle. Love, love, love, you'd be surprised, Brian, what I get up to when those records are playing. Right, and we're going to find out who's the winner and who's the sinner.
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2: The judges' scores are in.
0: They are indeed. 3 points takes us to Johnny and Benny. 4 points is Frank, Roof and Tracy. 5 points is Giles, Sonia, Mary, Brian, James. And with 6 points, it's a three-way tie with Sarah, Lynn and Charlie. Well done. And Sarah said, what did she say? Well, she didn't say anything at the moment until I find her.
3: Congratulations.
0: She said, Mal, could you please play Seaside Radio by the Yorkshire Voices? Love this record really much. And it reminds me of that jingle you made the other day. Thanks, Sarah.
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0: Thrill is making a game. Another great artist added in the 3 o'clock thrill.
1: Precisely.
2: And today is Elaine Jill Bickerstaff, born the 5th of March 1948, known professionally as Dame Elaine Page, is an English singer and actress, best known for her work in musical theatre. Raised at Barnet, Hertfordshire, Page attended the Eddie Foster Theatre School, making her the first professional appearance on stage in 1964 at the age of 16. Her appearance in 1968 production of her Hair marked her West End debut. First one I got for you is Memory.

That's Elaine Page from Memory, from that musical Cats, where she portrayed as Griselda Bella. She got a top 10 hit on that one, the song from the show. But in 1985, Page released I Know Him So Well, which I'll be playing next, with Barbara Dickinson from the musical Chess, which remains her biggest selling record by a female duo. She then appeared in an original stage production of Chess, followed by a starring role If Anything Goes, Sunset Boulevard, in 1996, playing the lead role of Norma Desmond. To critical acclaim, she appeared in The King and I from 2000 to 2001, and 6 years later she returned to the West End stage as the drowned Chaperon, and she also worked periodically in television. Let's play this one then, Know Him So Well.

0: That's Elaine Page and Barbara Dixon, and I know him so well. In addition to being nominated for 5 Laurence Olivier Awards, Page has won many awards for her theatre roles and has been called the First Lady of British Musical Theatre due to her skill and longevity. She has released 22 solo albums, of which 8 were consecutively certified gold and another 4 multi-platinum. Page is also featured on 7 cast albums and has sung in concerts across the world. Since 2004, she has hosted her own show on BBC Radio 2 called Elaine Page on Sunday. In 2014, Page celebrated her 50 years in show business. Page announced her official website, a farewell concert tour, and a new career spanning album, The Ultimate Collection, to mark her milestone in her career. Outside of her work in musical theatre, Page is a vice president of the Children's Trust, a UK charity for children with brain injuries. We'll put her away now after all that. Bring out another act next time.
1: You're 3 o'clock through.
0: We gave you a heads up earlier to get your kettle ready and a biscuit. Did you do it? You did.

0: Zoe, who's joining us today?
1: Joining me today, Barry and Dana. Barry's the slow motion dunker, holds it over the mug like he's defusing a bomb, waits for the perfect melt. Dana, she's the speed demon, snaps it in half, eats one piece while the other's still in the wrapper. If Barry offers her half, she'll say, "Nah, I'm good," then swipe his whole bar mid-sip. 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
0: What's happening to her then? 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So, we got to wake up Desmond because he falls asleep. He's a Dalek. And, of course, he does get up to no good. Let's find out what he's up to today. We'll wake him up with his jingle.
2: Now it is time for a break, so let's break.
3: Would you like a cup of tea?
1: Thanks, Desmond. Milk, no sugar. And what's that weird scorch mark on the toaster? 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
3: Would you like a cup of tea?
0: Yes, I would, Desmond. Thank you very much.
4: Yeah.

0: such a pleasant drink. Tea so hot and tea so comforting, that's why I vote tea.
1: Tea lovers everywhere.
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1: Well, why not have one now?
3: Sugar, oh, two lumps, please. Oh, divine. Thanks.
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5: How'd you get on with Gone in the Title? Since You've Been Gone by Kelly Clarkson. Which TV show did Kelly Clarkson win launched her career? American Idol. When I'm Gone by McGinnis Flint. Which famous band wrote the songs from McGinnis Flint? It was Manfred Mann. Number three, Sweet Sweet Baby, Since You've Been Gone, Aretha Franklin. What is title of Aretha Franklin famous known by? Queen of Soul. Number four, The Thriller's Gone, B.B. King. What is B.B. King famous for playing? Guitar. Number five, check out the www.melbourneradio.com. You'll see me singing along with Brian Adams and Melanie C. What country is Brian Adams from? It's Canada. Number six, The Minute You've Gone, Cliff Richard. How many number one singles has Cliff Richard had? Brian James got that one. He knew it straight away. It was 14. Yesterday has gone, Cupid Inspiration. What label is that song on? It's Nemesis Records. Number eight, Already Gone, The Eagles. Which famous guitarist was a member of the Eagles? It was Joe Walsh. Number nine, Where Have All the Cowboys Gone? Paula Cole. What instrument does Paula Cole play? Piano. Number 10, After Love Has Gone, Earth, Wind and Fire. How many members are with Earth, Wind and Fire in their peak? Nine. And last but not least, She's Gone, Hall & Oates. Which city are Hall & Oates from? They're actually from Philadelphia. So we got three great records to put your feet up with. Don't put your feet down until the last one's played. If anyone dares to disturb you, tell them you're having your afternoon delight and tea break, and you'll deal with it after your break. I've got three great records to put your feet up with, and I won't even tell you what they're called until you've had your tea break. That way, you have your longest time to have your break without me interrupting you. So enjoy your break, and I'll talk to you after.

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1: It's the tea break with Mal Wayne in the afternoon. 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
0: Oh, darling. I wanted to be everything.

free records for tea. All About You, McFly. And You Smiled. TV series Eye Level. Matt Monroe. And Marvin Gaye and Diana Ross. You Are Everything. Tea break is now officially over. Put your feet back down again.

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1: 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Olé! 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
2: And today is Robert Alan Palmer, born 19th of January 1949 to the 26th of September 2003. Known professionally as Robert Palmer, was an English singer and songwriter. He was known for his powerful and soulful voice, sartorial elegance and stylistic explorations combining soul, funk, jazz, rock, pop and reggae and blues. His 1986 single, Addicted to Love, in its accompanying video came to epitomize glamour excessive of the 1980s. This one.

That's Robert Palmer there in Addicted to Love. Well, having begun his music industry in 1960, Palmer had a spell with Vinegar Joe in 1970s and then found success in the 1980s. It came both as his solo career and with The Power Station, scoring top 10 hits in the United Kingdom and the United States. Three of his hit singles, including Addicted to Love, featured music video directed by English fashion photographer Terence Donovan. Last one I got for you is Every Kind of People.

0: That's Robert Palmer, Every Kind of People. Palmer received a number of awards throughout his career, including two Grammy Awards for the Best Male Rock Vocal Performance and an MTV Video Music Award. He was also nominated for a Brit Award for British Male Solo Artist in both 1987 and 1989. Sadly, he died at the age of 54, 26th of September 2003, in Paris, in France. And at the same time, we'll put him away now. Bring out another act next time.
1: Sweet dreams, dear.
0: How'd you get on with Guess the Track? We'll find out after this.

0: DJ Grandy. So when you listen, there's nothing missing. Just thought with Mal Wayne.
1: Loud and clear. If you've got it, you can cheer.
2: Well, I can tell you that Sarah, Sonia, Jenny, Mary, Brenda, Tracy, Mahini and Gaffy and Charlie all told me it was Donna Dawson and Three Is Family. This is how we got it in the studio.

0: Donald Dawson. And three is Family.
1: Did you guess the track? Is it a pat on the back? Or Try Again, Jack?
0: We're going to look at the lost theme for Derek after this.

0: Derek says he was a bit of a dill. Boy, what's he talking about?
1: Buster Merryfield as Uncle Albert, Tessa Peak Jones as Raquel, Gwyneth Strong as Cassandra, John Chalice as Boise, Roger Lloyd Pack as Trigger, Paul Barber as Denzel, Patrick Murray as Mickey Pierce, Sue Holderness as Marlene, and Kenneth McDonald as Mike the Landlord. The theme tune was written by Ronnie Hazelhurst, with the opening theme, Why Do Only Fools and Horses Work?, and the closing theme, Hookie Street. The show followed the wheeling and dealing of the Trotter family as they tried to become millionaires, always managing to fail in spectacular fashion. This one's for Derek, who liked Del Boy and was a market trader who copied Del Boy's act, Hit It.

0: If anyone's got a theme they miss, drop us a line at studio@malcan.co.uk or call 020-8080-0828. I'll dig it up for you. Next one's yours.
1: Thanks very much, Zoe. Looking at the clock on the wall, it tells me it's time for the best disco in town. Welcome.

0: time to clap those hands and stamp those feet. 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Quincy Jones and Ain't No Kariba.
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0: Hey, Mel, it's the end of the show. 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
1: Just don't know where that time's gone. I'm going to slide away for another day. Say goodbye, Jack.
2: I'm going to have to say goodbye.
1: Say goodbye, Zoe.
3: 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Hope you've enjoyed all the music. Keep those requests coming in. Have a great night. We'll see you at 1 for more fun. See you later.
1: And remember...
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1: Don't go anywhere. 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
0: Thanks for that, Greg.

0: 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Call in to say hi or leave a song dedication for tomorrow. Make sure to like our Facebook page, Mal Wayne in the Afternoon, to stay updated on all the fun we're having. Remember, the fun starts at 1 and I'll knock on your door till 4. We truly appreciate you tuning in today, and we can't wait for you to do it all over again tomorrow. But for now, take care and keep those good vibes rolling. We'll see you soon.
1: Goodbye.
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Clifton Dyson with Dyson's Faces and Till I've Got This Feeling of Love, kicking off this week's 70s soul, funk and disco show. I'm Aidy Crampton. How are you? Got some fabulous music lined up for you in the next 2 hours. And also a chat with Robert Upchurch, of course, former Philly International Records solo artist and lead singer of The Tramps. He'll be along on the phone in about 15 minutes' time. And then in hour two, got some brand new music, and it sounds really rather retro, from a lad called Gareth Donkin. Not an artist I'm familiar with, but I will certainly be looking him up. Can't wait to play you that record. Right now, I've got the Imperial Wonders on the way. Also, Betty Wright, but this is the Dramatic.

the late, great Betty Wright with a track tucked away on a 1977 LP, this time for real, Brick Grits. And love that song as I do. I didn't know what Brick Grits were, or at least grits, until I looked it up. It turns out that it's a dish very popular in the southern states in America, made of coarsely ground corn. And I assume Brick Grits means that she's burnt them. I can sympathise with that, because me, I could burn lettuce.

0: That's just one of those tracks that's guaranteed to fill the dance floor, isn't it? Certainly around my neck of the woods anyway. There's the Drifters, and You've Got to Pay Your Dues. Now, cast your mind back to the late 60s and the sound of San Francisco with Sly and the Family Stone and their iconic record Family Affair. Did you ever hear Jimmy Ruffin's version? Have a listen to this.
1: Mira, venga acá. Ese vato.

proving that very much he is life after Motown Records. In 1973, Jimmy Ruffin had gone to Polydor, and there, tucked away on his eponymous LP, is his cover of Sly and the Family Stone's Family Affair. Made rather a good fist to that, didn't he? Wonderful. I'm Aidy Crampton. This is 2 hours of 70s soul, funk and disco. And next up, I've got Robert Upchurch, lead singer of the Tramps, on the telephone. But to introduce the man himself, I'm going to play one of his solo releases on Philly International. This is Robert Upchurch with The Devil Made Me Do It.

0: Recording there as a solo artist in his pre-Tramps days, that's Robert Upchurch and The Devil Made Me Do It. And live on the line, I've got the man himself. I've got Robert Upchurch from the Tramps. Robert, welcome to England.
1: Oh, thank you. Thank you for having me. It's good to be back in touch with you guys.
0: Lovely. I mean, the Tramps were the hottest selling disco act of the 70s. Got a Grammy Award. Really at the top of your game. Must have been fantastic.
1: Oh, yeah. It was a great time. We had a good run and a lot of good memories, met a lot of good people.
0: Lovely. Were you from a musical family yourself? What were your beginnings?
1: Actually, I started in church like so many others, singing gospel music. I had a brother, an older brother, who also sang. My oldest sister, I'm the youngest of four.
0: Right.
1: My oldest sister, she sang also and was approached at one point to be a backup singer for Ike and Tina Turner at one point.
0: A budding Ike act.
1: Yeah.
0: Lovely. So you got a call to Philadelphia International as a solo recording artist. How did that come about? Where were you discovered?
1: That came about due to a gentleman that I was working with at the time. He was also my drummer at the time. I was a solo artist and just doing the club scene throughout Philadelphia.
0: Mm-hmm.
1: And he happened to come across some people that knew Norman Harris and Alan Felder, Earl Young, Ronnie Baker, and those guys came out to one of my performances one night. And after the show, we sat down and we talked, and he introduced me to everyone and told me the reason why they were there. And, you know, things just kind of took off from there.
0: Wonderful. Because, I mean, Philly International was starting a really good run, but you got Love Train was already out. That was crashing the charts. It must have been a great place to work.
1: Well, it was, actually. The record company actually was a subsidiary of Philly International.
0: Oh, Golden Fleece.
1: It's called Golden Fleece Records, yes. Yeah. But my recording was released also on Philly International as well as Golden Fleece.
0: Of course, that was The Devil Made Me Do It and Glad You're Mine. 1974.
1: That's right.
0: Lovely. So how were you introduced to the Tramps as a band then?
1: Well, I knew the guys long before I became a part of the group. And I would run into different guys from the group around town.
0: Mm-hmm.
1: They were on their way to where they were working, and I was on my way to where I was working. And, you know, we see each other and we yell or holler at each other, get each other's attention, things like that.
0: Lovely. Because, I mean, when you got the invite to join them, they just finished a successful run at Buddha, hadn't they? Zing Went the Strings of My Heart and Hold Back the Night. You know, they were really going places. Did a vacancy arise within the group? Or
1: It was a series of things, actually. Some of the members from the group had left at that time also. Mm-hmm. And the record company that we both were recording for, the Tramps, were doing some background vocals on some of my solo things.
0: Yeah.
1: And when the company realized that it was going to fold, you know, through negotiations, Atlantic Records picked up everyone that was on the label.
0: Yeah.
1: Myself included. I was signed to Atlantic as a solo artist as well.
0: Yeah. Uh-huh.
1: And the Tramps also as the Tramps. And someone from Atlanta got the idea of putting my sound together with the Tramps to see how it would come together. And needless to say, they liked what they heard, and I ended up becoming a member of the group.
0: Fantastic. And, of course, just in time for their biggest hit, Disco Inferno, which, in my opinion, is one of the songs that define the 70s. Although it wasn't a hit straight away, was it? Released in 1976?
1: No, it wasn't. Yeah, that's particular song was released a few times, charted, not very high, but fell off the charts as well.
0: Right.
1: You know, didn't spend a lot of time on the charts,
0: uh-huh.
1: But we had much greater success once the soundtrack for Saturday Night Fever came about.
0: Oh, yeah, and how. Wow. I mean, that's a great project to be part of anyway, but it got you a Grammy, didn't it?
1: Yes, it did. 1978, Album of the Year.
0: Fantastic. And, of course, it went on to be covered by other artists like Tina Turner, Cyndi Lauper.
1: Yes.
0: And it was used in 30 film soundtracks.
1: I've seen a few that it was used in. I didn't know it was that many.
0: Yeah.
1: But that's great. That's great.
0: So your Grammy came in 1979. While you were at Atlantic, you had six albums. What was it like working at Atlantic compared to Philadelphia? Philly was a real sort of family feel, am I right in thinking? Atlantic must have been a bit of a corporate experience.
1: Yes. Well, we did most of the recordings in Philadelphia.
0: Oh, okay.
1: Yeah. The last album that we did for Atlantic, we did in New York City.
0: Right.
1: And that was, it was a much more regimented procedure, I have to say.
0: Yeah.
1: You know, not as laid back as it would have been in Philadelphia.
0: No. A bit more factory-like, I would imagine.
1: Yeah.
0: A great album, all the same. And then, of course, the bottom fell out of the disco market, didn't it? Attitudes changed, especially in the States.
1: Yeah, it did. That wasn't so good for us. That was not a good time.
0: No. But you directed your energies to Europe, didn't you? Didn't you spend a lot of time in Germany and in Holland?
1: Yes. Holland has been a very good market for us, even till today.
0: Yeah.
1: Since the pandemic, yeah. We travel extensively throughout Holland. It's been a while since we've been in Germany, but Germany was a good market for us as well.
0: Yeah.
1: And we're looking forward to having those same opportunities again.
0: Oh, yeah, aren't we all? Oh, never mind, light at the end of the tunnel, so we'll soon be able to welcome you back, and that'll be one hell of a party. Lovely. You went on to record again on another Dutch label, I think in 1984. The album was This One for the Party. Had a single move and a beautiful record called Truly Wonderful.
1: That song was written by a good friend of mine. He's deceased since. His name was Bruce Gray. And he had some songs also on our Atlantic albums. Mm-hmm. Also, he wrote Body Contact Contract.
0: All right.
1: He wrote a few others, but a very, very good songwriter, keyboardist, and, you know, he could sing as well.
0: Yeah.
1: You know, I really like the feel of his songs, the material that he wrote.
0: Mm.
1: We had some pretty good songs. He was even with us when we recorded that album in Holland.
0: All right.
1: But while we were there in the studio, his uncle passed, and he was required to come back home right away, and that ended the production.
0: Mm-hmm.
1: And a couple of the Dutch producers picked up where he left off, and that's why it has the sound that it has. If he had done the entire album as planned, the album would have had a totally different feel, a more trance feel, you know. But I found the album interesting. I liked it.
0: Yeah, lovely.
1: Yeah.
0: The group was inducted into the Dance Music Hall of Fame in New York in 2005, it got the band members back together, didn't it? Didn't you perform for the first time in 25 years or something?
1: Yes, it was. It was a special night. You know, in this business, it's not common for guys that's been together, you know, for a long period of years to have their differences.
0: Yeah.
1: And, you know, different things happening and, you know, egos, attitudes and, you know, personalities.
0: Well, yeah.
1: You know, clash and cause problems.
0: Mm.
1: But we were able to look past all of that and come back together and do what we felt was best for the group at that time.
0: Lovely. Lovely.
1: And I have to say, it was a good time.
0: Good.
1: Seeing everybody together again.
0: Yeah. I mean, Disco Inferno, we just spoke about the ceremony in New York. It didn't end there, did it? Because it got a resurgence at the 2016 presidential political campaign for Bernie Sanders. Tell me about that.
1: Yeah. I was kind of shocked at that myself. At the time, I was living in Massachusetts.
0: Yeah.
1: And my partner, Eddie Szymanski, called me and told me that the Democratic Party had been in touch with him and wanted to know if we would be interested in performing for the convention. So sure, why not? You know, exposure, good exposure.
0: Yeah, absolutely.
1: You know?
0: What's next then? What's next on the horizon for the Tramps? Are you intend coming back to Europe next year? As soon as the pandemic's died down?
1: Yes, we are. We are in the plans of, few people have been in touch with us concerning touring there in England. And we have a European agency that books all our tours, and they're expecting something to happen in June of this year.
0: June the 21st is the date that we've been given for all restrictions to be dropped.
1: I'll
0: believe it when I see it.
1: Too.
0: Not holding my breath.
1: I agree with you. I totally agree.
0: Wonderful. Have you got any new recordings? Anything in the pipeline we can look forward to? Or a new CD to promote?
1: We're always kicking ideas around. You know, I would like to say that maybe by the end of this year we'll have something good enough to release.
0: Lovely. I look forward to hearing that.
1: Yeah, that'll be fun. That'll be fun again.
0: Yeah. Right, Robert, thank you for your time. Really enjoyed talking to you, and I wish you every success for the future, and I look forward to catching up with you when you come across to Europe.
1: I hope so. I hope we can get together.
0: That'd be nice. I look forward to it.
1: So, myself as well.
0: Excellent. Right, enjoy the rest of your day. Thank you.
1: Oh, you're quite welcome. You guys take care.
0: Lovely. Bye-bye.
1: All right, bye-bye.
0: What a lovely man. All right, I'm going to play out now with a re-recording of their 1975 smash hit. This is the Tramps with Hold Back the Night. And don't forget, you can keep up with the guys' latest news at their website, www.thetramps.net. Don't forget the extra M.

That's just one more Philadelphia gem, isn't it, don't you think? The Intrigues, with a single that was released in 1969, but it was featured on their 1970 eponymous LP. That's called In a Moment, right here on the

Passion and Pain, including some previously unreleased cuts. And while we were chatting, he just made me aware of a cover of an Ecstasy, Passion and Pain song that he'd produced on a fella called Lee McDonald. Now, this did come out in 1981, but it's just too good to leave out. So I hope you enjoy it as much as I do.

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Love Shortage on the 70s Soul, Funk and Disco Show. I'm Eddie Crampton, and you know how I often say that a track has the power to take you back to a time and a place in a distant memory? This one always reminds me of True Soul up in Edinburgh. Me and Kev Rogers were leant against the wall, putting the world to rights, chatting in the Wee Red Bar as part of that weekender, and somebody dropped this next record on the decks, and we both looked at each other and said, "Can't talk now, listen."

from the man who brought us so many great songs, including Happy. There's Prince Philip Mitchell and The World Needs More People Like You. You can see why it stopped the conversation, can't you? Great track. This one is from Will Hatcher, a little bit of lesser-known Detroit. It's on Willsville Records, not to be confused with Willsville, USA, from 1976. You haven't seen nothing yet.

Honey and the Bees, featuring the lead vocals of the lovely Cassandra Wootton, of course, former interviewee on this very show, formerly of the Sweets and latterly of the Ritchie family. If you'd like to listen to our chat, it's all on my website, shinal.co.uk.

Oh, that song takes me back. Skip Mahoney and the Casuals and Janice kicking off hour two of the 70s Soul Funk and Disco Show. I'm Aidy Crampton. If you missed hour one, you can listen again on my website, shinal.co.uk is the place to do just that, where incidentally I keep all my interviews as well. About 170 interviews with stars from the soul scene throughout the 70s. Right now, in hour two, don't forget, I've got that brand new track from an artist called Gareth Donkin. Sounds very retro, even though it's brand spanking new. Looking forward to playing that for you. But right now, I've got a heart-wrenching tune from Brenda Jones on the way. Also Charles Drain with a great two-stepper. But first, an Ian Levine discovery. He found this lady singing in a bar in Miami and, gave her a record contract. This is Barbara Pennington.

Hey, baby, come here. Come here, please. 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Come here. Hey, I see you sitting over there and you're looking sad. You got those tears in your eyes. Hey, I want you to know one thing. It's tearing me up. I cannot stand to see you cry. But you know what, baby? Every now and then we're gonna have these little arguments. Sometime we might even pass a few little love pats. But that does not mean I don't love you. And I want you to know that if you love me, hey girl, I'm gonna stay.

Bit of RCA magic from Charles Drain. That was a single release from the album Dependable in 1976. I'm going to stay on the 70s soul, funk and disco show now then. Brenda Jones, formerly recorded as Brenda Lee Jones in 1974, had a single on Mercury Records. This is called Big Mistake.

They were on Mercury Records as well, you know, Brothers Guiding Light. In fact, as far as I can see, that was the only 45 they ever put out. But what a great song. Getting Together on the 70s Soul, Funk and Disco Show. And before that, Brenda Jones and Big Mistake. What a heart-wrencher that one is. I'm Eddie Crampton, got Chuck Jackson on the way. Also, The Albert as well. A bit of an album-only track that I'm going to play for you in just a moment. Right now, a song that needs no introduction because this fabulous piece of 70s soul music is still getting played on national radio here in the UK to this day.

William Roy Skaggs, formerly of the Steve Miller Band, and what can I say, from the fabulous, critically acclaimed Silk Degrees LP. In fact, that album, there was a track on there called Lowdown. Chaka Khan and Mario Biondi did a cover not too long ago, and that song made him the first white person ever to win a Grammy for Best R&B Song. Fabulous. Talking of fabulous, Chuck Jackson's next.

There's a band called The Albert, and the song is One Life. And if you sat there thinking, I recognise that vocalist from somewhere, well, if you're into Northern Soul, the chances are you've danced to at least one of his records. The guy's name is Otis Smith, and back in the early 70s, he had a song on Perception Records called Let Her Go, very popular on the Northern Soul scene over here in the UK anyway. Fabulous. There's The Albert. Now going across to the West Coast, off to Hollywood. This is Tower of Power, and this time for real.

Don't you just love it when great soul music is cheap as chips? I kid you not, I found that album in a charity shop. It's on the Diana and Marvin LP. Diana Ross and Marvin Gaye, of course. And a song called My Mistake. A great record. 1974. I'm Eddie Crampton. This is 2 hours of 70s soul, funk and disco. And I've always loved this next track.

You see, there's another 45 that's not going to break the bank. The Sound 70s from 1970 on Capitol Records. And I'll be waiting right here on the 70s Soul, Funk and Disco show. Well, the waiting's very nearly over for this week's new release of the week. It's by an artist called Gareth Donkin. It's called Extraordinary. And I'm playing it straight after we've heard from Retta Young.

she was married to Al Goodman of the Moments, you know. Retta Young with just another fabulous song from a great record stable, of course, all platinum. And if you'd like to know more about the all platinum label in general and everybody who had anything to do with it, then you'd do a lot worse than picking up a book called All Platinum, The Making of a Sound by Steve Granori. It's like a Yellow Pages. It's huge and it's crammed full of facts and details, and you won't regret picking up a copy. Wonderful, lovely bloke as well. There's Retta Young. My man is on his way. Next up, the brand new release of the week from Gareth Donkin.

Sounds rather retro, that, doesn't it? Gareth Donkin and Extraordinary. You heard it first here on the 70s Soul Funk and Disco Show. It's available now for download from all major streaming sites. Now, this week I've been going through the record shelves. I've pulled out another album that I really need to be playing more of by Voices of East Harlem. And there's a track on there that never saw single release, and it's just beautiful. It's called Rare So Rare. See what you think.

If you like that, you'll love the rest of the album. The LP is called Can You Feel It? It's Voice of East Harlem, and if you're a lover of rare groove soul, then it's a must for every collection. 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Over to Philadelphia now. This is Billy Paul.

Social commentary from Billy Paul from 1979, Bring the Family Back. Yes, he was very upset at what seemed to be the breakdown of society and community bonds. Yeah, nothing changes, does it? Like with this, how could Sam Dees know that he wrote a record way back in 1975 and the world just hasn't changed? Whatever you're doing this week, wherever you're going, be good, play nice, and I will see you next time.

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Well, that's a nice way to kick off this week's Awesome Mix radio show. I hope you agree too. Florence and the Machine, Dog Days Are Over. What an absolute modern classic. And Buffalo Traffic Jam just played, a folk duo from Montana. Great tune, Pictures of You. That is out now from their album, which is out towards the end of July. So how you doing? My name's Emma Scott, and I'm right here once again playing you 2 hours of awesome tunes back to back. I've got Squeeze on the way soon, and now the new one from Embrace. This is called Up in Your Feelings.

Yep, some new squeeze on the show this week. Why Don't You? Lovely bit of up-tempo guitar pop there. That's featured on their current album, Trixies. It's out now. They've got lots of live dates as well. Classic band Squeeze. Before that, it was Nottingham's Jerob with his new song Stay and Embrace, also played with Up In Your Feelings. So how you doing? I hope all is well. It's Emma Scott here with a live track on the way soon. We've got an awesome 90s track, maybe one that you've picked. I've got The Tamers and I've got that new version of Swallowed by Bush. All to come on the Awesome Mix Radio Show.

That's new from Blue on the Awesome Mix Radio Show, and a song written by Robbie Williams, actually. It's called Flowers. That is out now. They're busy out on their 25th anniversary tour as well. Before Blue, I played you Keziah Gill, Life You Always Dreamed Of, from her current album All On Red. Couple of great tunes there. And on to our live track of the week. And it's a track by David Bowie from 1970, famously covered by Nirvana, who performed it acoustically at their 1993 MTV Unplugged session. It must be the man who sold the world, and it went something like this.

That's the new one from the UK's The Tamers. It's out now. It's called Blood Money. Plenty to come this hour. I've got the awesome 90s track, maybe one that you've picked. I'll have the new one from Courtney Barnett. We've got a new version of Swallowed, that classic grunge track from Bush. Doesn't really sound like the original. That's on the way soon as well on the Awesome Mix Radio Show.

0: Yeah, that's a good one. Australian Grammy-nominated artist Courtney Barnett is called Stay in Your Lane. It's the Awesome Mix radio show every week right here with me, Emma Scott. I hope you're enjoying the tunes. I've got Fletcher on the way. I've got the awesome 90s track as well. Plenty more in the next hour, which is fast approaching, so I'll zip it. I'll get the new version of Swallowed by Bush on next, celebrating its 30th anniversary. It's a remix version, a lot lighter than the original. Hope you like this one. Bush, Swallowed, on the Awesome Mix radio show.
1: Warm, so

anymore. We've all seen it before. 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A broken heart's gonna sting. It's just the way that it is.

0: new from Fletcher. Fletcher, it's called Feel the Same on the Awesome Mix Radio Show. Good to get that one on again. An exciting British band doing very well right now. Wow, it's nearly the end of hour number one, but plenty more to come in the next hour, including the new single from the Rolling Stones. I've got Rick Astley, I've got the SKBs, and a lost gem from a band I love called Electricity. I can't wait to play you that, and I can't wait for our awesome 90s track.
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0: As chosen by one of the listeners of the show, is it yours? Well, if you're called Adam Green and you sent me an email via the awesomemixradioshow.com website, well, yes, it is you. Thanks for getting in touch, Adam. I am looking forward to this one from Aztec Camera, featuring former Clash guitarist Mick Jones. It was released in 1990 from their fourth album, Stray. It reached number 19 in the chart. Probably should have gone a little bit higher than that. What do you reckon, Adam? But a great tune, and it's still sounds fabulous now, so enjoy Aztec Camera and Mick Jones. Good Morning Britain, our awesome 90s track on the Awesome Mix Radio Show. Just

0: And we're off and running on hour number two of the Awesome Mix radio show. A couple of great tunes there. Kicking off with Garbage, Stupid Girl, Classic, and Billy Lockett there with Things Are Looking Up. That's the title track to his new album, which is available now. Hello, hope you're well. My name's Emma Scott. I'm here every week playing a couple of hours of awesome tunes back to back, all different genres, old ones, new ones. We've got live tracks, awesome 80s, awesome 90s songs as well, as chosen by you. And on the way next, the most exciting live band in London, according to Music Press. And now another band from London called Sweet Gorilla, a lovely bit of up-tempo pop, very summery. It's a good thing, and it really is a good thing, on the Awesome Mix radio show.
1: There's a

I should have given you a bit of a warning before I played that song, because it does blow your mind, doesn't it? It's new from the UK's Chandra, and it's their reimagining of Puccini's Nessun Dorma to coincide with the start of the FIFA World Cup 2026. Of course, Pavarotti made it famous back in 1990. It's been used for the recent Winter Olympics as well. So there you go. New from Chandra, their take on Nessun Dorma. Before that, Man, Woman, Chainsaw, I played Only Girl. I've got Miles Smith on the way soon. I've got The Lost Gem and our awesome 80s track as well on the Awesome Mix Radio Show.

Yes, Miles Smith, Hold Me in the Dark on the Awesome Mix Radio Show from his upcoming album, My Mess, My Heart, My Life, which is out soon. And I played you the new one from the Rolling Stones before that, In the Stars, the lead track from their new album, Foreign Tongues, which is out in July. And it's Lost GM time now, where I get to play a song from a band who did very well at the time. They had some success, but then they disappeared, or the song just doesn't get played on the radio anymore these days. So let's sort that out. This week, it's one of my favourite songs from the late 1990s by a UK band called Electricity. They released a couple of albums on major labels back in the day. They played Glastonbury, appeared on TFI Friday a couple of times. They played over 180 gigs in 1998. And the video to the song I'm going to play was filmed in one take with a handheld camera. And lead singer Ali had to learn to sing the entire song phonetically in reverse while performing all of his physical movements backwards. Then the raw footage was played in reverse, so the movements appeared forward. So at the start of the video, the room Ali is walking through is destroyed. He's trashed it. He's smashed windows. He's pulled wallpaper off the wall, all sorts of stuff. And by the end, it's all tidy again. So you can check it out on YouTube. Groundbreaking video, and well before Coldplay did it 4 years later with their video to The Scientist. But it's Morning Afterglow. It's Electricity, the lost gem this week on the Awesome Mix Radio Show.

Well, he describes it as Kentucky Fried Rockin' Country, a bit of groovy, gospel-tinged southern rock there. It's Kyle Daniel, it's Hard Travelin' Man. That's a great tune, isn't it? Good to get that one on the show again. I've got the SKBs on the way. I've got Rick Astley's new tune and our awesome 80s track as well on the Awesome Mix radio show.

So that's new from Rick Astley. It's called Raindrops, the title track to his new album. He's working with a full band these days. He used to play every instrument himself. I mean, that must have been a bit time-consuming. I don't think I'd like that. Oh, I'm going to go and play the bass now. Oh, and I've got to go and do the drums. Anyway, Rick Astley, sounding fine on the Awesome Mix radio show. It's Emma Scott here. Don't forget, if you've missed any of the previous shows, you can check them all out on Mixcloud. It's mixcloud.com/Emma Scott. I've got the new one from Kingfisher on the way next, after The Prying Eye from the UK's The SKBs.

jaded eyes along the border. 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

0: Well, they're an Irish trio called Kingfisher. They've been busy this year so far. Loads of live dates. And if you like that track, it is out now and it's featured on their album Halcyon. And once again, I can hardly believe how fast the show's gone. I will be back same time, same place next week right here. And still time for our awesome 80s track as chosen by a listener of the show.
1: Awesome Oldies.
0: And it's a song that Mark Needham has picked. He's been in touch via the contact form of awesomemixradioshow.com. Thank you very much, Mark. Good to hear from you. He's gone for a song which takes him back to his teenage years and the first album he bought with his pocket money. It's always a special one, isn't it, Mark? It was back in 1980. You've gone for classic AC/DC. The album was Back in Black. And this is the title track. Have a great week. Lots of love.

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Good evening, good afternoon, good morning, wherever you are in the world. Thank you for joining me. I'm Brian James. And you are listening to my fabulous 50 show. So come on in, the kettle's open, the door's open, and the kettle's open, the kettle's on, the door's open. Do you want some cheese on toast? I've got everything in the studio. Anyway, welcome to the show, and on today's show, I'm going to be bringing in Rachel Morris. She's, by the way, Rachel is from Inverness. We seem to be getting a few listeners from Inverness lately. I must go and visit that place. I bet it's really nice. Rachel is going to be telling about who her heartthrob was in the day, many years ago, Brian, and I loved him. Plus my album of the day and so much more, and my question of the show. Yes, every show I do now, I play you just a little snippet, a few seconds of an intro of a well-known song. And I'm hoping that you are going to tell me. No, you don't have to tell me. It's all for fun. I'm hoping you're going to be able to solve the question by coming up with the name of the song, who recorded it, and the year. You get 3 points for the three. How clever are you? Let's get some music on the turntable, then I'm going to be saying hello to a few people who said hello to me before I even came on air.

0: these hits.
1: The refrigerator opens from both sides. And below are handy, spacious refrigerator and freezer drawers. Then, too, there's the miraculous electronic oven that will cook these appetizers in 6 seconds. Appetizers that were prepared from recipes kept in this microfilm file. Thousands of recipes are on file here, and simply by pressing a couple of buttons, the recipe of your choice appears on the screen.

Well, once more, a big hello from me. A good morning, good evening, good afternoon. I don't know where you are in the world, but thank you for listening to my 50 show on your favourite radio station. We kicked it off with two great tracks, in my opinion. I love them. A bit of Freight Train there. Nancy Wilson, a lady with a lovely voice, and has recorded a few albums and never really got anywhere, but she's a talented lady. I believe she was born in Delmarnock, if that's how you pronounce it. It's near Glasgow. She went to art school in Glasgow, and then she decided to have a go at the local folk circuit. And why not? And they had washboards in those days. Can you imagine? How did you learn to play a washboard? I don't understand. Tommy Steele followed the man himself when I was a young lad. I wanted to be Tommy Steele. I did. Singing the blues, and what do those two songs have in common? Yep, they both had whistling. I can't whistle, and I've just been trying. It sounded awful. Made number one, it was Singing the Blues, number one in the UK charts, January 1957. I'm trying to work out how many years ago that was. 60. Never. It's 43. My maths are awful. 40 is nearly 70 years ago. I feel really old now. I need to lie down. Let me say hello to a few people who said hello to me. So a big hello to Sue, Mary, Faye, Grace, Michelle, and my good friends Angela and John, and their lovely dogs Rufus and Georgia. Now it's time for my quiz. I want to see how clever you really are about the 50s. I'm going to play you a few seconds of an intro of a well-known song. I want to know, well, don't want to know, it's for fun. But I'd like to think you're having a go at this. The song I'm going to put on, as I say, it's well-known. I want to know what it's called. I want to know who recorded this, and I want to know what year it was recorded. And you get a point for each question. That means you can get 3 points. Are you ready for it? Let's have a listen. Just walking. See, I think I've given you a clue there. I bet you've got it. I'll give it you one more time. See? You nearly got it again then. Anyway, I'll be telling you the answer in a few minutes' time. Let's get some music on the turntable.

Yes, I mean, it's simple. It's not difficult to remember or to learn. And it's a thought that everybody has every day, no matter what country you live in or what nationality you are. You know, when they say goodbye to somebody, they will say, "We'll see you again," or, you know, "Hope to see you, meet you again." So, of course, it was speaking for so many people when I sang it. It's not a nice thing to think about, that it took a war to, you know, get my career going. But I suppose that's life. You can't control anything like that. The songs I sang and the way I sang them, I suppose, suited the situation at that time. And so, of course, it survived. But I never thought that it would be the success and still going on all these years later.

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2: Right, now a few moments ago I asked you, do you know what this song is? I'm going to play the intro to. And do you know what year it was recorded? And do you know who sang it? Well, let's get it straight. Let's tell you now the answers and hopefully you got them right.
3: Just walking in the rain.
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4: He had the look. He had the moves. And Australia fell in love with his songs. Elvis Presley. 50 Australian top 10 hits. Celebrate Elvis's 75th with 50 of his biggest hits. The ballads. The songs that drove you wild. This album has it all. Elvis Presley. 50 Australian top 10 hits. They were the soundtrack of a generation. You ain't

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0: Oh, well, I guess you know I'm Brian James now. I'm pretty sure they've told you enough times. I wonder if my wife was listening. She'd be thinking, I'm sure I know him. Anyway, let's have a look what went on. it's all going funny today. Let's have a look what went on this week many years ago. And we're going to go straight back to 1964, 62 years ago. The Beatles, they were at number one on the US singles chart with Love Me Do. It was the group's fourth US number one in 5 months. 1970, Ray Stevens went to number one on the US singles chart with Everything Is Beautiful. That's a lovely song, that was. And finally, Eddie Fisher from the 50s. Remember the boy? Great voice. He had his own show. He hosted his own show called The Eddie Fisher Show. And he had multiple high-profile managers before that, including Debbie Reynolds, Elizabeth Taylor and Connie Stevens. And with Debbie Reynolds, he fathered Carrie Fisher. Do you know who she was? Well, she apparently was the lead part in Star Wars.
1: I don't believe it! It must

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I tell you something, that's, you know, we're talking like 70 years ago. That was a great production and just a great voice. I love that man's voice.

0: All I can say about that is, what a voice. What a voice.
1: Yes, OK, we all knew it was Shirley Bassey, but do you recognise the voice of the uncompromising interviewer?
2: No, you were wearing a very revealing dress last night. In fact, one of the newspapers this morning called it, I think, a stripper's outfit or something. How important is it, do you think, that you should project this rather sexy image?
3: Well, I'm not projecting as a sexy image, it's just that I just like outrageous gowns.
2: Well, surely you spend half your life travelling from one part of the world to another. Do you ever get the feeling that you'd like to settle down and live in one place for keeps?
3: No, I like travelling. I love it.

Now, I mentioned to you earlier on about a young lady who was talking to me about heartthrobs, because I asked that lady and all of you, did you have a heartthrob in the day? Somebody you fancied or somebody you just liked their music? Why not let me know who it was? Let me know your name and I'll play some music just for you. So, Rachel Morris, Brian Frankie Vaughan, couldn't put a foot wrong. I met him twice, Brian. He was just a fantastic performer on stage. Some used to say he was a bit big-headed, but I thought he was just a gentleman. If I remember right, Rachel, I think he was a CBE. I think that's what he was. Born 1928, he passed away 1999. And his nickname was, Rachel, what was it? Yes, Mr. Moonlight. And just for you, Rachel, I've got just the ideal song.

0: Well, Rachel, that was your heartthrob. Was it good or was it good?
1: The scene is London's Festival Gardens, but in a few moments, despite the Nell Gwynn touch of three centuries ago and the good old London bobbies, you'll wonder whether we're taking you 3,000 miles across the Atlantic. The attraction, American singer Frankie Lane, known as Mr. Rhythm. And this is how the girls welcome their hero to Britain's first mass fan club party. Never shows it, but this kind of thing can get monotonous after the first 1,000, and he's hoping to sign pictures for all the 4,000 present. 40-year-old Mr. Rhythm makes £2,000 a week from the sale of his records, and that's real lolly to any entertainer. Most of the girls are members of the British Frankie Lane fan club. Their hero claims to have invented the bent note. We wouldn't know about that, but whenever he talks to his fans, just note the way their knees bend.

0: Honey, when was the last time you baked a cake?
1: Last week, dear.
0: Oh, I didn't see any cake around here.
1: It wasn't for you, dear. My club had a charity auction.
0: Hmm?
1: My cake sold for $5.
0: Oh, how'd you manage that?
1: It's Betty Crocker's new honey spice cake mix. I just wish you'd seen it. High and light and moist.
0: Stop it, dear. I'm starving.
1: Because Betty Crocker puts just the good things you'd use yourself in her honey spice cake mix. 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
4: Now, I'm like you. I'm sure, like most of you out there, you all like musicals. Musicals from the 40s, the 50s and the 60s. There were just so many. If I was to say to you, what was your favourite, what would it be? Well, mine is West Side Story. I love West Side Story, even when I look at it today. In fact, I might look at it today. So I've chosen a song from West Side Story, which I'm just going to like close my eyes and let my mind just develop, if that's the right word, into the West Side Story itself. Let's have a listen. I'm sure you'll agree this is a great song.
5: 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Okay, by me in America. 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
1: Does it really work?
0: Of course it does. You try it. What things do you like?
2: Pizzarella, Christmas, money rubber,
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1: Missing persons?
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1: My wife is missing.
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1: 4 o'clock.
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5: You have been listening to The Brian James Show, live. Brian has left the building. He hasn't really. He sneaked off to the staff canteen. I think I will join him.
6: Well, I'm afraid time has beaten me. I've got to get out of here. Get out of here. Let's get the words right. Get my last bus home. Thank you so much for listening to the show. I hope you've enjoyed it. And guess what? I am back the same time, same place next week. Do you want to come? Do you want to come? Put your thumbs up if that's okay. That'll do for me. See you next week. Goodbye, everyone.

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1: Done the first time, Shaggy alongside Chronics.

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Hope life is beautiful. 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I just wanna say thank you.

changed. And I traveled around the world, think where you living at now. I heard you moved to Austin, got an apartment and settled down. And every once in a while, I start texting, write a paragraph, but then I delete the message. Think about you like a pastime. I could cry you a river, get you baptized. Or I wasn't ready to act right. Used to always think I'd get you back right.